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0: Have a lovely day. 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

0: it's just 47 seconds. Pretty disconcerting. That's according to new research out of UC Irvine. But really, this isn't our fault, at least not entirely. We can blame technology and the world around us. Attention, it turns out, is not an unlimited resource. You only have so much of it to give. Start paying more attention to what times of the day you seem to be at your mental peak. Try to knock out the more complicated stuff during that time. It's also important to take breaks every so often so you can more easily lock in when you're trying to concentrate. One expert said, even trying to visualize where you want to end your day with everything all wrapped up or with tons left to do, that can act as a real motivator. I'm Dr. Sanjay Gupta, helping you live a better life.
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Whether you're stuck on 465, mentally redecorating the living room, and wondering if you really need another throw pillow, good thing you've got the free ZPL app. Because retail therapy hits harder with a pop anthem.

0: And the fight to keep the Chicago Bears in Illinois is counting on one last-minute score. Sunday is the final day Illinois legislative session, and that is the deadline also to pass a bill approving a new stadium in Arlington Heights, which would, of course, keep them right there in Chicago, where, of course, Chicago would like them to stay. The Bears did issue a statement, though, a couple days ago saying they've exhausted every opportunity to stay in Chicago. So they say there is no viable site. Governor Braun told Fox and Friends on Sunday that Indiana is a better long-term business partner for the Bears. So
1: there's no way.
0: I just cannot see it.
1: This is all a scam to get.
0: I think so too.
1: We're going to raise taxes, and we'll get to keep our Bears, but everybody's going to have to help out. You know, that kind of thing.
0: Totally agree.
1: And they're just like threatening because no Chicagoan.
2: And Indiana is so thirsty. We're like, okay, we'll do it.
1: And we're playing this game too. It's like we're going to have to increase tolls on the toll road up there so we can get them to stay. Now, we don't know that they're going to stay or going to come to the region, but we will increase the toll. So they have already made that law.
2: Right.
1: Everybody's
2: winning except for us.
1: Yeah. What a scam.
2: And the Bears.
1: Bears are not coming to Indiana. There's no chance in hell. Put that on a post-it note. Nikki. Oh, she's not here. She normally writes my little statements.
2: Yes.
1: And then, so I can prove that I said it once on the air. The Fever beat the Golden State Valkyries. That was on Friday. They're going to play them again on Thursday, but this time in California. NASCAR race. There was one on Sunday. The Cracker Barrel 400.
2: You can just call it the Nashville Speedway. The Cracker.
1: Daniel Suarez won that NASCAR race. I hear about some. Morgan Wallen had his name on one of the cars. I don't know if it was NASCAR. I'm guessing it was NASCAR.
3: It's the one that won.
1: Yeah, so that was that.
3: Felix Rosenquist, yeah.
1: Yeah, yeah.
3: Because the crew chief said, Morgan Wallen just won a race. I don't know if he's watching it all or not.
1: Yeah.
3: But he just won one.
2: So it wasn't NASCAR. It was IndyCar?
1: No, it was NASCAR.
2: Oh, it was NASCAR.
3: No, it was IndyCar. It was Felix Rosenquist's car.
1: Oh, I'm sorry. I don't even know. The people that were winning, I didn't, other than Connor Daly, I didn't really know the names. You know what I mean? Like this David Malukas almost won. I didn't really know
2: that
1: guy.
2: Those guys don't come, you know,
1: they just race one race.
2: Yeah, they would be here all month and we would talk to them and we would get to know them. And now they only do like one press thing where they're sitting at a table.
1: Right.
3: It's been like pretty disappointing as far as the engagement goes.
1: For us. But it was a big race because everybody's talking about it. It was very close. It was like set a record. The Indy 500 with the closest finish in history of the race. Felix beating David by 0.02 seconds. That's twice as close as the previous closest finish between Al Unser Jr. and Scott Goodyear in 1992 when Lil Al beat Scott by 0.04 seconds.
3: Yeah, still super close. So, still crazy close. That last lap, that shootout thing, that's crazy.
1: Wasn't that cool? I guess I was told that they didn't want to end the race with on a yellow or something.
3: Yeah, so they do the red flag. So then you just have to keep making laps that don't count.
1: Wow.
3: Burning fuel.
1: And we lost Connor Daly somewhere in all that mix.
3: That's what I was about to say, is I don't get what happens in this race. I'm sure there's race nerds who would tell you.
1: All in.
3: But Alex Palou and Scott Dixon, for the majority of that race, they had done this thing where they were just going one and two, their teammates. So they're just going back and forth, splitting the lead, and Connor Daly was third. And so you had most of these guys for a big chunk of that race, besides the very end.
1: Yeah. They were the ones that were really winning this race.
3: Who were leading most of the time. And then something happens, weird stuff goes down, and then it completely flip-flops. Like all of a sudden, these dudes who you hadn't heard from all day are at the top.
1: Are doing it.
3: Yeah.
1: Yeah, it's crazy. But
3: I don't get how it works. I don't know why it happens.
2: We need to ask our friend Connor.
1: Connor Daly.
3: And then where did Connor end up? He was like running third, second, first, the race, and then he ended up somewhere way back.
1: That's who I wanted to win so bad.
2: I know,
1: Connor
2: Daly.
1: Sweet Connor Daly from Noble, Turkey. A Heritage Christian.
2: Mm-hmm.
1: High school grad.
2: Indeed.
1: Sweet man. He was on our show just
3: hilarious fella
1: last week. Yeah,
3: he's a great guy, lots of fun. And then and I think everybody's rooting for him. The crowd goes nuts when he leads.
1: Yeah,
3: and then nothing.
1: And then nothing.
3: Whatever happens, nothing.
1: Nothing.
4: 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They tell you to be afraid, to be scared.
5: A better life with Dr. Sanjay Gupta.
6: If you are struggling with substance abuse, alcohol, pills, whatever it may be, first of all, it's nothing to be ashamed of. We know addiction is a brain disease, and we also know getting into recovery can be tough. Also, in case this helps, I want to tell you about a new study at a Harvard School of Public Health, which found that spiritual belief, the idea of a steady religious practice, had a protective effect from addiction. Experts we talked to told us there were probably a few reasons why this might be the case. Number one, excessive drug and alcohol use would not be the norm in a religious community, and people want to fit in. Two, a belief in a higher power provides people with hope and solace, great foils for addiction. And three, and I think there's some merit to this, regular attendance in a faith community also provides connection. Just like in AA, camaraderie and social support is often what you need. I'm Dr. Sanjay Gupta, helping you live a better life.
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0: The American Music Awards.
1: Yeah, I forgot about that. I didn't even turn the TV on. I wasn't even paying attention.
0: BTS opened the show. They had a pre-taped performance of Hooligan.
1: Okay, I bet Hooligan. I have a recording. Would you like to hear that?
0: The recording of the recording?
1: The recording of the recording.
0: Okay.
1: I think, unless this is his speech. No, I think this is actually... Let's see. He's accepting an award. Yes. What did he win? What did they win?
0: They won Artist of the Year and Song of the Summer for Swim.
1: Okay.
2: We made it once again! Thank you. It's an honor to have this precious award once again after everybody done their military service. Like the legendary Busta Rhymes said, it's a fan-voted award, so...
1: Well, good for those guys.
0: Yeah.
1: Nice.
0: Cat's Eye won New Artist of the Year. Justin Bieber won Best Male Pop Artist. Sabrina Carpenter, Best Female Pop Artist. She also won Best Pop Album for Man's Best Friend. Golden from K-Pop Demon Hunters won Song of the Year.
1: That song won't go away.
0: Right? Everybody was talking about Billy Idol. He closed out the American Music Awards, and I think he got like a Lifetime Achievement Award, but they said his performance was amazing.

0: Yeah, not bad. You guys old.
1: Yeah.
0: Dancing with myself. Dancing with... Yeah, I heard a performance from him a couple months ago. It was really bad, so yeah. I'm glad he redeemed himself.
1: Good,
0: last
1: yes.
0: night. Yeah.
1: Well, Stephen Colbert, you talked about last week, it was the last final late show.
0: Yeah.
1: Well, he showed up on a Michigan public access show called Only in Monroe.
0: Oh, wow. Okay.
1: Yeah. He said, it's been an excruciating 23 hours without being on TV, so I'm grateful to be able to come here on the Monroe County Media before they also get acquired by Paramount. He had special guests. He had Jack White, which is very funny because he, like, wouldn't let him play anything.
0: Yeah.
1: No, not time for that. Jeff Daniels, Steve Buscemi, and Eminem.
0: Wow. So he brought a posse of guests with him. He's like, we're going to go.
1: Michigan Public Access Show.
0: That's
1: so
0: awesome.
1: There are clips of it online if you want
0: to. We'll have to
1: go
0: look
1: through
0: that.
1: It's pretty funny. And then Pete Davidson. So he had a baby with a woman, a model named Elsie Hewitt. Okay. Now, Pete has this reputation of getting into romances very fast.
0: Yeah.
1: And then they, you know, blow up very fast.
0: Yeah.
1: And after some of those relationships have ended, he's had a lot of mental health struggles. So after he broke up with Ariana Grande, NYPD had to do a wellness check after he posted a really like scary Instagram post. He's had to go to rehab after breakups. And so no one's really, you know, everyone's a little nervous about this breakup. Well, his baby mama posted that, I'm trying to find an assistant, mother's helper, nanny type, basically right-hand person, apply here if qualified and serious, on her Instagram story. And people were saying like, oh, you know, what's going on? And she said, well, I have a baby to take care of. I have to work and make money. I'm doing it all on my own, which is hard.
0: Mm.
1: So people are going, why is she doing it all on her own? What's happened to Pete? Is he in rehab?
0: Yeah.
1: Is he not helping? Is he MIA? So we don't know.
0: That's interesting.
1: Yeah.
0: He was just on the finale of SNL, maybe? Or what did I see him on something recently?
1: He was on the roast of Kevin Hart.
0: Oh, that's where I saw him.
1: Yeah.
0: Yeah.
1: Yeah. So he was at least there. We've
0: yeah, I
1: seen
0: saw
1: him.
0: That.
1: Yeah. That was a pretty crazy roast.
0: That was. It was long. Those things are long.
1: Yeah.
0: I still haven't finished it.
1: No, I haven't either.
0: It's like,
1: but I keep getting TikToks of like just one comedian, which that's the perfect way to consume it, one at a time.
0: Who is the host guy?
1: What's his name? He was fired from SNL.
0: Yeah. Who's the host of the roast for SNL? There was actually a host.
1: White guy with a weird mustache.
0: Yeah.
2: Oh, I have no idea.
1: Racist.
0: He kept it. Yeah.
2: Oh, Shane Gillis.
1: See,
0: that's
1: all I needed.
0: That's what I was going to say.
1: Weird mustache, kind of racist.
0: Man, what's wrong,
2: there
0: guys?
2: We go. I wasn't sure which guy
0: he would
2: you were
0: do a joke,
2: about.
0: And he was like, man, this is only going to get worse. They told me to be racist.
1: Yeah.
0: So I was like, it was so
1: I don't
0: funny.
1: Think anyone told him to tell him to be racist.
0: I know, right?
1: And then finally, Drake is making Billboard 200 chart history.
0: You He's better got call him on his cell phone.
1: Three spots. So if you didn't know, he debuted three albums.
0: Who does that? Puts out three albums at the same
1: now,
0: time.
1: I have heard, there's no truth to this, no like verified truth to this, but I have heard that he has a record deal he's trying to get out of. So he was like, I'm going
0: to
1: just
0: committed
1: get rid
0: to three
1: of
0: more
1: these
0: albums.
1: Three albums and now I'm done.
0: But
1: Whether or not that's true,
0: you're about to
1: I
0: say
1: don't
0: this.
1: Know. But but they all are doing incredibly well.
0: That's crazy.
1: Yeah.
0: If someone told you like, no record company would tell you to do that.
1: No.
0: Because that's crazy.
1: Yeah. It's the first time in chart history that an artist has held the top three spots. Iceman is number one. Habibity?
0: I saw that too. I don't know. That sounds good. Habibity? That sounds right. And then what's
1: two,
0: the other album?
1: And Maid of Honor at number three.
0: All three albums.
1: So, yeah.
0: Isn't top in the
1: crazy?
0: Charts. Drake just spits out
1: I mean,
0: gold
1: you know,
0: records.
1: After the whole Kendrick Lamar Drake thing, I was like, I wonder if Drake's popularity is kind of waning. But it turns out,
0: no,
1: nope.
0: I guess not.
1: He's yeah, doing just fine.
0: He tied with like a Taylor Swift type record.
1: Yes. Yeah, so he ties Taylor Swift for the most number one albums for solo artists. The Beatles have it for a
0: group, for a band.

0: Guess who's with us now, live, back on.
1: Hello.
0: I was watching some of the race day coverage. I saw a lot of people, but were you on race day?
1: Oh my God, are you kidding me?
0: I saw all the, there was some gold. There was a guy that they went to at the track, and he blah, blah, blah, blah, blah, and then all of a sudden he did a splits. Do you remember seeing that?
1: I do.
0: Oh my God, that was like end of show.
1: I actually saw that.
0: I was like, that's good enough. Yeah. This is what the race is all about. Then they go to a serious shot talking to a driver. No one cares. The splits guy back on.
1: We were laughing. One of our videos received over a million hits. Oh. And it was simply a guy running when they opened the gates.
2: Running to
1: the snake pit.
0: Yes.
1: Uh-huh. That's it. That's all the video is. And it's not very long.
0: Yeah.
1: And it's gotten over a million hits on race day. So we were just like, what?
0: Yeah. Oh my God.
1: And by the way, all my nudes have gotten taken down.
0: Yeah.
1: So, FYI.
0: Wet t-shirt contest on Carb Day, like Andy from from our promotion department won a wet t-shirt contest.
1: Oh, that's beautiful.
0: $500. It's so great. We reached out to her this morning. He's like, can we announce that? She's I'm fine.
2: They were going to announce it. And I was like, I just want to check and make sure she's fine with us talking about it. She's like, I don't care.
3: We went down. They were like, there's no women here, Andy. Like, you could win that $500. And I was like, we won't even stick around for it.
0: We're going to be like, watch.
3: You get your
1: $500.
3: We promise
1: not to watch.
3: Yeah, you go do. You go get your $500. We're going to get out of here.
0: That's so nice. So kind of you. Like, listen, because I asked her, like, full nude? Like, she showed her boobs to the entire crowd there.
2: I was interested, though. Like, every year we see boobs at Carb Day. But this year, I just saw a whole bunch of men's boobs.
0: You're welcome.
2: It was weird. The guys that were measuring their nipples with that nipple measurer.
1: No, a new nipple ick gauge unlocked.
2: Yeah. I know. It was terrible.

When a child needs care, whether it's recovery from a life-changing event or managing a lifelong condition, Children's Miracle Network hospitals are there for them. These hospitals are also nonprofit organizations, and right now they're doing more with less, at a time when children's healthcare is becoming more urgent and complex. That's why Children's Miracle Network is inviting you to join our movement to ensure all kids get the care they need. Learn more at cmn.org/pledge. Thank you.

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4: So robots are starting to make clothes, but handling soft, flexible fabrics has been a major challenge. So now companies are bypassing traditional sewing by using adhesives to assemble shirts.
5: Oh.
4: Experts are saying automation could bring clothing production back to Western countries, and it could reduce waste and transport emissions. So there's that.
6: Great.
4: A new study.
6: I like my clothes glued together.
4: Isn't that weird?
5: It was
6: perfect. I've stapled my clothes back together before.
4: Yeah.
6: I stapled a backpack back together in order to go to the track.
4: Is that right?
6: This weekend. Yeah. Yeah. It had a big tear in it or whatever. And it's way faster.
4: I mean, did you leave your cooler behind?
6: No, I left my backpack chair behind.
4: Oh, David, Tony's husband, made sure he wanted to put that in my car.
5: Mm-hmm.
4: I thought it was his.
5: No.
4: But he wasn't speaking.
6: Yeah, it's another
4: upright.
6: Carb Day miracle. It's really great.
5: This is what I was saying. Like, for Will, he leaves stuff everywhere, and it magically all comes back to him.
6: Yeah, yeah, my stuff's a boomerang. Nobody else wants
4: that
6: it.
4: That chair is weird.
6: Yeah,
4: it's a weird backpack chair.
6: I'm surprised you don't have something like this in all your camping gear.
5: It's kind of like a backpack stool.
4: Yeah. I do have there's these new chairs that fold up into a bag that's the size.
5: Oh, my husband has one of those. Yeah,
4: it's about this. It's like the size of what a pouch you put on your belly.
6: Mm-hmm. A panty pack.
4: A fanny pack. Do you say panty pack?
6: Yeah, that's where I put it. I'm packing all sorts of things in my panties.
4: Small chairs, but that was odd. I just, what is this? That's a chair, and I don't know how I got it. Well, I do. David put it in there, and then I have your red chair too in my car.
5: Oh, thank goodness!
4: Somehow we got stuff back. But I know, like, a lot of people bring coolers like yours, those styrofoam ones, and just leave them behind.
6: Yeah,
4: styrofoam.
5: Which is kind of rude. I mean, like, when you looked at afterwards, and you see all the coolers and the grills and all the stuff that people just walked away without.
4: Yeah. But they have volunteers that do that to raise money for charities and stuff, too.
5: They do, but still.
4: Yeah, yeah. But if we didn't leave stuff behind, there would be no charities making money.
5: Oh,
4: see?
5: Okay.
4: So you got to look at it that way.
5: The charity's a favor.
6: One man's trash is another man's band uniform.
4: Let's see. A new study found that some plants have a genetic trait that can help them survive the most extreme environmental events. Researchers discovered that these genome duplications often occurred during major climate shifts and when the asteroid wiped out the dinosaurs. It's now referred to as their genetic backup system, and it could help scientists understand how plants function in hostile climates. Did you follow any of that?
5: Nope.
6: I heard what you said. They have some sort of genome that helps them survive extreme conditions.
4: So that's what we know. And scientists have discovered this.
6: Great.
4: And we
6: need that genome.
4: Yeah, exactly. So we can survive
6: climate change, apocalypse, nuclear disaster, AI, robots taking over.
4: Yeah, but what genome will help us survive the zombies? You know, the zombies, they'll eat our brains. And how can we survive that?
6: We can't. That's why I am surrendering now.
5: Unless we get the computers to beat the zombies.
6: The zombie AI.
5: Yeah,
6: computers can't turn into zombies.
5: Right?
4: Researchers think they've figured out why nearly 90% of the world's population is right-handed. I'm a righty. Are you a righty?
5: I'm a righty.
6: Yes, I am.
4: My son, Noah, is a lefty. My dad is a lefty.
5: Nice.
4: Just to set that up. A new study suggests that it's a preference we built in when we started walking upright.
5: Okay.
4: Huh. Once we became bipedal.
5: Uh-huh.
4: It freed our hands.
6: Too wienered? Wait, what?
4: Bipedal. I mean, standing up.
5: Oh, okay.
6: Oh, not two peeps.
4: When we became bipedal.
6: Bipedal, 2 feet, standing on 2 feet.
4: It freed our hands for specialized tasks. And then, over time, our brain pushed that preference toward the right hand.
5: Hmm.
4: Did you know that no other species shows a preference to one hand or the other?
6: I didn't know that.
4: Well, there you
6: That's go. Where I go to the zoo and you see monkeys, you know, playing with themselves with both hands. You're like, ambidextrous, ambitious, and without any shame.
5: How often Are you watching monkeys pleasuring themselves?
6: Every time you go to the zoo. Every time you go to the zoo.
4: They do get weird. They get freaky right in front of you.
6: They look right in your eyes and they're like, I'm going to do this with both hands now.
4: I saw one going after the other one.
6: And I saw your video.
4: Yeah. So, yeah, he was pleasing that other one from behind. And then,
6: but not the way you think.
4: And then,
6: he was doing it in a bi-manual way.
4: And then, well, no, after that, then he used his tongue.
6: Yeah,
4: he tongued the other one.
6: Hey, listen,
4: in the same spot. So
5: all
4: just
5: right,
4: and
5: we
4: there
5: get
4: you
5: it.
4: Go.
6: If you're gonna be an effective monkey lover, you gotta diversify your portfolio. You know what I'm saying?
4: Yep. Smiley Morning Show.

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1: You suck.
2: Okay, well, the NASCAR race is coming up here in Nashville. It's Sunday. It's the Cracker Barrel 400, guys.
3: Okay.
2: If you're looking for a fever game, the next fever game will be the Golden State Valkyries. That'll be coming up tomorrow. And this is out in California, so probably a little bit later game for you. IndyCar race will be the Grand Prix of Detroit. That's coming up on Sunday as well. Indianapolis Indians series continues with the Iowa Cubs tonight at Victory Field. Indy 11, our soccer team, plays Rhode Island SC. That'll be Saturday at the Mike downtown. And the U.S. men's national soccer team released their official roster for the 2026 World Cup. A lot of the roster is familiar, including Kristen
4: Pulisic.
2: I'm not going to try to read any of these names unless you'd like to.
4: I don't know. Anthony Robinson.
2: Tyler Adams. Please hold your applause till we're finished. Okay, we're finished.
3: Oh, okay.
2: All right. There we go. The U.S. opens their World Cup run coming up on June 12th against Paraguay. And that's your sports here on the Smiley Morning Show. Good morning, Indy. I saw their Oreo is doing a lot of promotions now. They're doing teaming up with different things, but different TV shows and stuff like that. But for BTS and their tour that's going on. By the way, we have BTS tickets to give away coming up at 8 o'clock. A chance to win. Just listen to the Smiley Morning Show.
4: You literally mean the cookies.
2: Yeah.
4: When you say Oreo, there's a guy here named Oreo. Yeah, I was Oreo teaming up with BTS?
2: No, Oreo Cookies is doing a BTS promotion, and they're limited edition cookies. They're available on June 8th if you want to get them. They're purple with a brown sugar pancake flavored cream. Inspired by a Korean snack called the Hotek. I'm not going to say that one either. I just did.
4: You did.
2: I did.
4: I think
2: I'm sure I said it wrong.
4: You could have said it however you wanted. Nobody would know the difference.
2: But there's a traditional cookie out there, and these are inspired by that traditional cookie from Korea.
4: Interesting.
2: So,
4: what an interesting flavor.
2: Yeah. And there we go. By the way, keep listening. Like I said, 8 o'clock, your chance to win a trip to see BTS in concert. So.
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2: 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It is 6 o'clock, the Smiley Morning Show, brought to you by the Hensley Legal Group. Thank you, Hire Hensley. It is 6 o'clock, time to rise and shine. 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

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If you're around then, it's Smiley's Big Ass Week. Get you into the Big Ass Stadium Tour. Post Malone and Jelly Roll coming to town. 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Just keep the radio on.

0: remember the soundtrack this is from. It was like a big movie. I don't know. Not Bill and Ted's, but, you know, one of those silly movies. Oh, I just had it in my mind for a second. I can't remember. Call in if you just tell me. You know you're listening to the show right now, and you know that. Call into the show. Thank you.
1: Do you want me to tell you?
0: What is the first letter of the first word in the movie?
1: D.
0: Oh, next word. Next letter.
1: U.
0: Oh, Dumb and Dumber. Yeah. I knew it was one of those stupid dumb movies.
1: Yep.
0: I said Bill
1: and
0: Ted.
1: It's literally the Dumb and Dumber movie.
0: Yeah, it's so stupid. Okay, there's a little bit of rain out there. Let me know if there's any traffic problems, Tony. And there might be some. Showers are likely today, and showers are coming. A little sprinkle. Not heavy rain, but some rain coming down right now. 79 for a high today. Tomorrow, sunshine and 79. Partly sunny for Friday and a high of 79. Okay, I'm going camping trip this weekend with the family.
1: Going? Where at?
0: Near Gatlinburg, somewhere in Tennessee. It's on a lake. It's a campground called Anchor Down, but they're becoming one of those... those campgrounds that are branded with, what is it? Hold on a second. Oh, you'd know. It's not
2: Hanna-Barbera? They're becoming, yeah, Jellystone?
0: It's soon to be Jellystone,
2: yeah.
0: I think, out there.
2: Yeah, so Jellystone taking over the world.
0: All those amenities. Yeah, it's either KOA
2: with
0: or...
2: Yogi the Bear.
0: Right, Yogi the Bear. That's what I was coming up with. But
2: look at Tony. She's thrilled to death.
0: Yeah.
2: She couldn't get that information.
0: I can't come up with anything. I was trying to come up with a Dead Eye Dick song, what soundtrack that's from. It's Dumb and Dumber. We figured
2: it
0: out.
2: I asked intern Maza, like, have you ever heard this song?
0: She's because
2: I screamed the lyric, she don't eat meat, but she's sure like a bone. I said, I think that means a wiener, Maza. I'm sure you're gonna have to look that up. And she's like, I've never heard that song.
0: Yeah, and she's young, right? She's not even 21.
2: Oh yeah, no, there's no reason why she would have ever had to have heard that song. Except for having to work here.
0: Yeah, exactly. You guys play old music. I mean, sometimes we do. Uh-huh. It is 6:07 now. Indianapolis weather. And your weather today looks like, showers today and 79. So, any traffic problems right now,
1: we
0: Tony?
1: We do have one problem on the west side. I-70 westbound, right in front of the airport. We have an accident.
0: I saw this online. I thought I'd share with our listeners and you guys, too. But normal things that feel embarrassing for no logical reason. Okay. Like, there's a scientific thing about this. A clinical psychologist says many of them trigger self-consciousness or an uncomfortable awareness of oneself. Like, I always, when I go through, like Target security, I was like, oh, did they make sure those razors were scanned over the magnet or whatever? Mm. I always feel like I'm going to get in trouble.
1: Oh,
0: you know what I mean? I'd be like, go through. I was like, oh, God, please.
1: Or like when a cop is around and you're like...
0: Yeah.
1: Am
0: all
1: I
0: the
1: doing
0: time.
1: Something illegal?
0: I get paranoid. It's weird. I shouldn't.
1: I'm not doing anything illegal. Why am I concerned?
0: This is what we're talking about. Things that... And so people posted these and see if you agree with these or not. But this person says, trying to park in a tight space. I always feel
1: parallel
0: like
1: parking.
0: Parallel park. When I go to Carmel and get lunch or whatever, there's some spots in front of Anthony's Chop House there. And I know because I've been in there and looked out and judged people parallel parking.
1: Yeah.
0: So I know. I'm like... I better do this right.
1: Yeah.
0: You know what I mean?
1: You got to hit it the first time.
0: Shouldn't feel uncomfortable.
2: But do you
0: I do.
2: Have the reverse effect where you nail it and you're like, everybody should be celebrating me.
0: Like,
2: I expect to walk in the door
0: exactly.
2: And everyone applaud and cheer about how great I parallel park.
0: I'm pretty good at parallel parking. I feel like I'm pretty good at it. And I do it old school. Just look back. I don't look in the camera really. And until I'm right. If I need to, like how close am I getting?
1: Mm-hmm.
0: But it actually throws me off when I look in the camera to do it. So
1: really?
0: I look back. I'm like, I got it. You crank it right there. So I usually nail it. But if I do feel like people are watching me, then I mess it all up.
1: Yeah.
0: It's weird. This person says, stretching on your own before a workout class begins.
1: Oh, it does feel a little weird. Yeah.
0: You know?
1: Yeah.
0: If people are watching me stretch, like this is like a bend over. Or That's funny.
1: And I'll get to yoga class early and be laying on my mat, and then I want to kind of stretch. But it's like, am I stretching before stretching?
0: Yeah,
1: this
0: exactly.
1: This seems really
0: yoga
1: dumb.
0: Is stretching.
1: So I'm kind of embarrassed to do it, but I do it anyway.
0: This person says, trying on shoes at a store.
1: I have had that too where, you know, you don't want to keep taking your shoe on and off.
0: Yeah.
1: So I'll just hold one shoe and walk through with one shoe on because I have a very small foot. So the display is always the smallest model or the smallest size that they have. So if they have a 6 or a 5.5, I know it's the one sitting out. So
0: That's
1: I just
0: funny.
1: Throw that on, you know, but then I walk around with one shoe on like an idiot.
0: Going through the TSA checkpoint at the airport. Yeah.
1: But that is, like, I worry because there are times where there's something in a pocket that you forgot about or whatever. I had, like, a full-size shampoo that I had forgotten about that was in a weird pocket that I never checked. You know, I've had weird things like that happen.
2: I had that pocket knife in my backpack when we were going to boot camp that one time. And I had to be called back and have everything rechecked. Because I just took this bag we'd taken camping.
1: Yeah.
2: And it was in this weird, like, this weird hidden pocket.
0: Yeah.
2: And then they were like, you have a knife. Were you trying to take a knife onto the plane?
0: Well, sometimes they'll say,
2: what do you want us to do with this? I'm like, I nothing. I can't take it, so throw it away, I guess.
0: Yeah, they always get mine, like, over 3 ounces or whatever it is, fluid ounces, you know. Meanwhile, my wife will bring the biggest things of shampoo or conditioner, and she always gets through. But I have a little cologne that costs me a lot of money that they take. It's like, are you kidding me?
1: Well, I always wonder, like, if it's in a 6-ounce bottle, but it's half of it is gone.
0: Is that okay?
1: Does that count?
0: I don't know either. I don't take any chances.
1: It's probably only 3 ounces of, but I don't want to take a chance.
0: Look at it, and it says 8 ounces.
1: Yeah.
0: But I said, but look how much is in there.
1: Right.
2: I'm going to need you to weigh this.
0: Weigh it for me.
2: What a nightmare.
0: These are normal things that feel embarrassing for no logical reason. Someone said doing yard work in front of your house.
1: That one doesn't bother me.
0: I do, like, when I'm mowing my lawn, I always, like, have to make eye contact and wave, like, at every single person that goes by. I just, like, hey, I'm out here.
1: Here I am.
0: My lawn.
2: Here I am. Exposed. Vulnerable.
1: They're like, look at that poor over there mowing his own grass. Yeah. How disgusting.
0: I met a guy at a pool party yesterday. And he said, I've seen you mow your lawn. He's like, I have a person that does it. I said, well, and then we had this whole discussion about how, like, I used to have last year my wife paid for it, so I didn't have to do it.
1: Yeah.
0: It was a very nice gift. But they always screw it up because they come every week, like on a Thursday or whatever, even if it rained, and there's heavy machines that spin, those big 360 machines.
1: But
0: it always digs up the yard.
1: Hit one of your irrigation things.
0: Yeah.
1: I know. You sound just like my husband.
0: Yeah. So now I'm doing
1: it myself.
0: I'm doing it this year again, even though I hate it.
2: You got to get the robot, man. You got to get the Segway.
0: I know. We're looking into it.
2: People in my neighborhood, I'm not embarrassed at all. I stand out in front of my driveway proud.
0: Smoking a cigarette.
2: Look upon my AI robot.
0: That's right.
2: Serving me by taking care of my lawn. It's incredible. It did have some issues the other day.
0: Oh, no.
2: Like this, something happened with the satellite reception. So it runs off a GPS.
0: Okay.
2: A bunch of satellites in the sky. And overnight, at some point, it freaked out. It was mowing inside my fence, and then it lost satellites,
0: and then
2: it left the fence and almost jumped into the pond.
0: Oh,
2: I'm like, no, you can't commit suicide.
0: I can't believe it.
2: I need you, baby.
0: I just feel like GPS is, or satellite is just off a little bit. You know what I mean? It's just like when you drive through Chicago and it doesn't know for sure what lane you're in, you know? It's just like, that's just
2: it's not
0: off
2: like
0: a little bit.
2: It's not like that, like Google Maps, because it also has an antenna by the docking station, and then you map your yard. So there's a lot of, like, little corrections that happen through the system, but the GPS gives it its general location, and then you have other things that go, like, nudge it to the right, the left, go around this corner. And it has a camera, too, so it watches where it goes.
0: This person says, sitting there while the restaurant staff sings happy birthday to you. Well, that's just embarrassing overall.
1: It is.
2: Yeah, I just watched a video of my cousin having happy birthday sung to her and with her family at a private dinner, and she looked as uncomfortable as could be.
1: Yeah.
0: Oh, yeah.
2: I was like, she's not enjoying that at all.
0: Opening presents in front of other people.
1: Yeah.
0: Driving over a speed bump. I don't know why that's uncomfortable. People are like... I don't know why. That's a weird one. Coughing in a quiet public place.
1: Yes.
0: Yeah. Walking to the bathroom in a crowded restaurant.
1: Mm-hmm.
0: Huh.
1: Or especially the one that gets me is if you go to Clues Hall and you're in the middle of the row in the main floor and there's like 30 seats or 40 seats. And if you're in the middle, you have to ask like 15 people to move. It's awful. I hate that.
0: I always get on the sides.
1: Yeah.
0: Like even at Flick's movie theater.
1: Yeah.
0: It's better to be in the center, right?
1: Right.
0: To see everything.
1: Until you have to pee.
0: Yeah. No, I'm
1: that
0: not.
1: That first wine kicks in and you're like, I am screwed.
0: I have to pee a lot because I'm older. I'm elderly.
1: Okay.
0: So.
2: Yeah. So classy performing arts venues like Clues should give you a catheter bag.
0: Yeah,
1: for the performance. That would be so nice.
2: In addition to your two glasses of wine, here's also a catheter.
0: Oh my gosh!
2: Bag so you can empty at the end of our performance. Save your applause and urine empty in till the end.
0: Asking for help at to find a book at a bookstore. Mm. Hmm. Realizing the barista has memorized your coffee order.
2: Mm. Oh.
0: Giving a customer service rep a long account number. Hmm. Reading anything out loud. I don't know. Mm. Some of those are kind of weird. But
2: I like it when I am a regular somewhere and they know my order. Do you want the huge? Yeah. Or you want the thing?
0: I know. I'm like,
2: proud. Yeah, please. Yeah.
0: Yeah. Yeah, that's cool that you know. You remembered me.
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27: Hey, it's Nikki from the Smiley Morning Show. Here's some things you may have missed overnight, brought to you by Zero Res. If you're feeling frazzled, try humming along to music.
28: Stop humming that song.
29: I can hum if I want to.
28: I know you can. I'm asking you to stop.
29: Well, if you're asking, then I'll stop.
28: Thank you.
27: Swedish scientists found that humming lessens tension immediately because the inhalation and exhalation required to hum induces deep breathing, and it's medically proven to trigger relaxation.
29: Could you not smile like that? Now you're asking me to mask my emotions because of how it makes you feel? That I will not do.
27: If you know a Gen Z or millennial man, they may need an intervention when it comes to their grooming and self-care habits. A recent survey found 2 in 5 revealed they would love somebody to get on their case about their skincare regimen as well as their diet. Someone to remind them to keep their fitness up and get enough sleep. So, a mom or what are we getting at here? This survey means large hunk of grown men don't brush their teeth unless there's someone to remind them? Cool. That's attractive.
29: You don't shave your beard or cut your hair for 1 year, and if you can do that, I will pay your rent. But if you shave, then you have to pay all 5 of our rents.
30: Your face looks like Robin Williams' knuckles.
29: You guys can't make fun of me the whole time.
30: Wait, Martin, it's a competition. It's called the Dirty Man Competition. We're gonna make fun of you until you shave the beard. That's the rules.
27: Next time you have to take a flight, try to get to the early flights. Departing as early as possible means that those early morning flights are just half as likely to be delayed as flights that leave later on in the day.
0: Let's do our safety presentation. Mind your children, please. Yes, they need to be underneath your seat at all times. And toddlers need to be stowed neatly in the overhead for the entirety of the flight.
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2: This Sunday is the deadline for Illinois lawmakers to pass a bill that would keep the Bears in Illinois.
3: Well, the team has really used all of their options in Chicago and appears to be considering a stadium in Arlington Heights or Northern Indiana. Rose Smith talked to the mayor of Arlington Heights.
4: It's either Indiana or Illinois. So as Illinoisans, we should be working hard to keep them here.
5: As Arlington Heights Mayor Jim Tenaglia leads the charge to bring the Bears to the suburbs, he's confident the Illinois General Assembly will pass the mega projects bill this week. It would give the Bears property tax breaks on a new stadium.
4: I'd like to make sure we get it done. And so if it takes till 11:59 p.m., that's what it takes. I'm good with that.
5: The deadline is May 31st.
6: Tribute band. Some tribute bands going on this week in Indy. We have a Fleetwood Mac tribute band at the Jazz Kitchen. That'll be Wednesday. Cinderella at Beef and Board's Dinner Theater. That starts up on Thursday.
27: Fun.
6: Kevin Smith at Helium Comedy Club.
27: Yeah,
6: that's Friday and Saturday. Nice. You go.
27: I love the comedy.
6: Last couple of years, you've been going to a lot of comedy shows.
27: I just like to laugh.
6: It is fun. Journey versus Foreigner tribute bands at Hi-Fi. That'll be on Friday, so if you like those bands. There is a sneaker art class at Culinary Dropout coming up on Saturday.
27: Oh, that's fun.
6: Have you been to that restaurant?
27: I haven't.
6: It's really good. I really feel like they are culinary dropouts. The servers and bartenders seem like they just don't care.
27: Yeah.
6: But I love it. They kind of have that attitude.
27: In a good way, yeah.
6: It's a good restaurant. It's on like 86th Street.
27: In Nora, kind of.
6: Yeah, Nora area. Yeah, it's really good. Earth Day Indiana Festival at Garfield Park on Saturday.
27: Nice.
6: Megan Maroney at Gainbridge Fieldhouse coming up on Saturday. She's that country artist, right?
27: Of course.
6: Big star. And Collectors Palooza at the Indiana State Fairgrounds on Sunday. This is what used to be the Pokemon Palooza type thing. And I guess they couldn't say that anymore.
27: Got a cease and desist.
6: Whatever. But 620. Cover the 620. Brain fart.

0: you got a family, you're gonna love this. I got tickets to the play, Bluey's play. I mean, Bluey is a cartoon character. Uh-huh. If you know, you know.
1: Yeah.
0: Bluey's Big Play is what they're calling
2: Bluey's
0: it.
2: Bluey's hilarious.
0: Hilarious.
2: It's a great show. It's the thing my kids always want to watch.
0: Yeah.
2: It's very funny.
0: Okay.
2: Do we have enough time to play it and prepare for it, though, is my question.
1: Well, it is in February of next year.
2: Okay.
1: So I think we have
0: some
1: just
0: time. Fine.
2: Just
0: yeah.
2: enough
0: yeah.
2: lead time.
1: Yeah.
2: Yeah. Get it on the calendar.
0: We're promoting this way out. Here is the question that you have to answer correctly to win that 4-pack of tickets to the Bluey's Big Play. 30% of people never clean this. What is it? And here's some guesses from yesterday.
3: Dishwasher filter. I think it's the back of the toilet.
4: They mattress.
0: They mattress.
2: They mattress. Like,
0: they mattress.
2: Yeah, yeah.
0: Like
2: yeah.
0: their mattress.
2: Yeah, you actually clean the mattress. Just not the sheets on the mattress. you take your mattress out, power wash it, let it dry, put it back on your bed.
0: Phone number is 317-228-1099. I'm going to give it a stab at it. You know, a stab at it?
2: Do you clean your mattress?
0: No.

0: Hart, Smiley Morning Show. What's your name?
1: Katie.
0: Hi, Katie. What are you doing this morning? What are you up to?
1: I'm on my way to work.
0: Yes. Thanks for listening to our show. Do you listen every morning?
1: I do.
0: You don't cheat on us, do you?
1: I do not.
0: Okay.
1: I never.
0: Here's the question. 30% of people never clean this.
1: I said they're curtains or blinds.
0: Curtains and the blinds. Oh, that's a good guess, but good. That's not what we're looking for.
2: Yes.
0: Shoot. All right. Thank you very much. Have a good day. Here is Chad. What do you think it is?
3: Hey, good morning, guys.
0: What's
3: it's
0: up?
3: Pillows.
0: Pillows. It's not the pillows. That's another one. You're supposed to clean the pillows? The whole pillow?
4: Yes.
0: Pillow?
4: Yes. Put it in the washer.
0: Yeah. Oh, my gosh. I had the pillow.
3: A little nasty when you think about it.
4: Drooling into it.
0: Yeah, but
2: maybe you
0: like. What about Don? What about like down feathers and stuff like
2: you
0: that?
2: Can't put that in the washer. No. You got to hand meticulously wash that.
4: You have to take out each feather.
2: A silk cloth.
0: The pillowcases, wash
4: most
0: those.
4: Most of them you can put in the washer. Okay. I don't think you can do down.
2: You can't put down.
0: That's not what we're looking for.
2: I ain't down with that.
0: Sorry, Jeff. I ain't down with that.
2: That's why I don't get feather pillows. It's so stupid.
0: Yeah,
2: I'm allergic to that. That's some antiquated thing. It would be like we still put leeches on your wounds. Why would you do that? There's better things to make pillows out of. Whatever they make those squishmallows out of,
0: those
2: would
0: be
2: great
0: good.
2: Pillows.
4: Right?
0: Just put a bunch of squishmallows. Is that what they're called?
2: Squishmallows. I think. If you look at how it's spelled, I think it's squishmallows.
0: Just put a bunch in a pillowcase, and I bet that would just be one. Wonderful.
2: Oh, I ordered a squishmallow. Not ordered. I asked for one for Christmas as my main pillow. It is a mushroom.
4: You're sleeping on a squishmallow?
2: Yes. It is so comfortable. I love it.
0: Here's Sydney.
2: It looks like I like drugs, though, because it's specifically designed to look like a hallucinogenic mushroom. They're like, oh, this is a playful mushroom. It's like, no, this mushroom is designed to look like a drug addict.
0: Sydney, what's your guess?
5: My guess is behind the refrigerator.
0: Cleaning behind the refrigerator. Now, why would you need to do that?
4: Well, because it gets, I will tell you,
2: it's nasty
4: you do have
2: there.
4: To because there's dust accumulates in a vent back there. You got to get all that
0: that's
4: cleaned
0: true.
4: Out.
0: And rat poops are back there.
4: Ew.
0: Behind mine.
2: Yeah.
4: You need to call an exterminator.
0: No, I got another one the other day and my electric ones. No, I will not. It's my war. That's incorrect. I'm so sorry.
2: That's fine. Of all the things that you spend money on, just frivolously, recklessly,
4: exactly.
2: The idea that you would live with vermin willingly because you want to kill them is crazy. It's an insane thought.
0: No one got our brain fart. We will try this again tomorrow.
6: No one got our brain fart. Tune in tomorrow.
0: This is something maybe you would find, I'm trying to give a clue, something that you don't clean. 30% of people don't clean this. It's something maybe in the living room. Okay. Does that help you at all? Now you got your mind.
2: It's something where?
0: It'd probably be more in the living room.
2: Oh, grandma's body.
0: So we'll talk to you tomorrow.
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18: So what, we get drunk. So what, we get high. Oh, just the track. Just going to Indianapolis 500. Just getting drunk, getting high. Just no one even cares. I mean, those yellow jacket, you know, security people, they're like, unless you murder somebody, you're really not going to get in trouble.
1: Yeah. And even if you're in the process of murdering somebody, yeah, like in that fight video that we saw.
18: Oh, my God. Yes.
1: Online, that guy, they sort of let it happen.
18: Yeah. They were like.
1: And at the end, they're sort of like, okay, everybody good?
18: Everybody good? You're going
1: back to racing.
18: Let's go. Hey, by the way, if you.

0: Got a good track story. You saw something crazy. You are a part of something crazy. Call into the show because we want to hear those race stories right now. 317-228-1099 if you got a crazy track story.
1: Oh, wow. Hi, how are you?
2: I'm doing great. How are you this morning?
0: You calling for track stories?
2: Yes.
0: What did you see? What happened?
2: My ex-girlfriend actually showed up at the track.
0: Oh, so that was uncomfortable. Oh,
3: her and amongst 400,000 people, you somehow ran into her?
0: Isn't that funny? I ran into my neighbor in the middle of the track. I was just heading over to the snake pit. And I was like, oh, my God, what's up? It's like, what are the chances?
3: Yeah.
0: 350,000 people.
3: Yeah, there's so many people. And you run into like a couple people you know. Yeah. You're like, this is impossible.
0: So how did that go for you?
3: Yeah, what'd you guys do? Fight?
2: Well, no. She lives all the way in Vincennes. And last I knew, she wasn't even able to drive or had a job or had any way to get up here. And she was just creeping, staring at me at a distance.
0: Like weird.
2: During carb day.
0: That is.
2: And she was just sitting up on the hill, and she kept turning around and just staring at me and my friends.
0: Weird.
2: And she texted my best friend, and was like, hey, I know you guys see me. I would love to come over and hang out with y'all and have a good time. Get loose. Really cringy.
0: Yeah.
3: Ugh.
2: And, yeah.
3: What did you guys say? Did you ghost that
2: we
3: text?
2: We didn't respond to her. She came over, and my best friend was like, you don't got to deal with this. I will talk to her. She pulled her off to the side and told her, like, no, you are not invited. You are not welcome here. You told me, like, 2 days ago that you weren't coming to the race. You lied to me. You are not invited. Not you.
0: So a little bit of a drama. Wow. A little bit of drama. Damn. Thing that happened to you on carb day.
3: And she wasn't there with anybody else, huh?
2: Not that I know of. I see no one else. She was just creeping from a distance.
3: Just creeping on you.
0: Weird. Phone number is 317-228-1099. Track stories, crazy things that happen to you. And at 6:45, a look at traffic. What's going on, Tony?
4: Got a couple problems to tell you about. On the east side, 465 northbound between 30th and 38th Street, the two right lanes are closed. That's causing some big delays. Traffic is backed up to I-70. Then near the north split, I-65 northbound between Delaware and Pennsylvania, the two left lanes are closed there. That's causing some big delays. And on the west side, I-70 westbound between High School Road and Ronald Reagan Parkway, in front of the airport, there is a crash.
0: I saw that Reggie Wayne will be throwing out the first pitch tonight at the Indians game.
4: Oh,
0: how
4: nice.
0: About that? Kind of cool.
3: He's not used to throwing. He's used to catching.
0: Right.
3: I hope he doesn't embarrass himself.
4: He should catch the first pitch.
0: There we go.
3: That's what I think. And Peyton should throw it. What a nostalgic remembering.
0: Showers are likely today. Had some rain this morning. Now we're starting to get those accidents picking up too. 79. Just drive safely. Tomorrow, sunshine and 79 as well. And then partly sunny for Friday and a high of about 75. Nikki's Quickies on the way too. Tony, what do you got for us today?
4: Oh, we've got all kinds of fun stuff. So Anne Hathaway revealed a big secret that she's been living with for many years.
3: Oh, no.
4: A big Taylor Swift surprise.
3: Oh,
4: and
3: pregnant.
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27: Making sure your kids get enough sleep. It's one of the most important things you can do for them as a parent, and yet it's often overlooked. Not only does sleep in the early years set the stage for mental and physical health, it also creates the foundation for how one sleeps later in life. That's according to the National Sleep Foundation. Now, that organization recommends 14 to 17 hours a night for newborns, 12 to 15 for infants, 11 to 14 for toddlers, 10 to 13 for preschoolers, and 9 to 11 for school-aged children. When it's age appropriate, start by talking to your kids about why sleep is important. It helps their body grow, helps their brains learn, helps their mood stay steady. Don't underestimate the importance of a routine. You can even narrate what you're doing step by step to help them along the way. I'm Dr. Sanjay Gupta, helping you live a better life.
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29: 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That's Jelly Roll and Post Malone. And this hour is big ass contest. We're testing your knowledge on animal asses.
7: That's right. Animal butts.
29: Animal butts. Okay.

0: get to know animals' asses and animal butt stuff today. So basically, you're gonna. How does this work gonna work?
1: Well, I'm gonna get a contestant on the phone.
0: Yeah, well, that's you. Call in now 317-228-1099. One contestant.
1: Then I'll give you two animals.
0: Okay.
1: You have to say, tell me which ass is bigger.
0: Who's the bigger ass?
1: Yeah. Who's the bigger ass?
0: All right. Call in now if you want to play, and the prize.
1: It'd be like your animals right now are Tony and Will.
0: Right.
1: All right, David, who has a bigger ass?
0: Well, that animal would be Will.
1: Hell yeah.
2: Woo!
1: I think so. Huge ass. Actually, I'm not really.
2: I mean, I do a lot of squats.
0: Yeah, yeah, that's true.
1: Yeah, it could be muscular, too. Oh, and also your woman. They have naturally wider hips.
2: Indeed. Hmm.
0: Okay, if you want to be that person that wants to play our big ass game.
1: I think my ass is way much bigger than Tony's.
0: Animal asses. Call into the show. You might win tickets to that big ass stadium tour when it comes to Indianapolis at Lucas Oil Stadium. Okay, let's see. I think we've got our contestant ready to play. On the phone, everybody say hi to Daniel.
1: Hi, Daniel.
3: Hello, good morning.
0: What's going on? How was your weekend?
3: It was great.
0: Did you go to the race or no?
3: I did, actually, my first time.
0: Oh, nice. What was it like? How was it for you?
3: It was really fun. I'm glad the weather held up. It was a good time.
0: It was cool. There was so many people. So much fun to be a part of that.
3: Yeah. Kind of crazy.
0: We are playing for that big-ass tour, Post Malone and Jelly Roll, when they come to Indianapolis at Lucas Oil Stadium on June 12th. And we get your free tickets on this big-ass week. Producer Will, what are we playing?
1: We're playing animal butt stuff. Big ass edition.
0: Oh, yeah.
1: Who has the bigger butt?
0: Okay, all right. This is going to be fun. I'll play along, too, if you don't mind.
1: No, I don't mind at all. It's you and Daniel on a team together. You figure it out.
0: We're not on a team together, but I will give my what I think it is, too.
1: That's fine. I would love for you to chime in.
0: And you, too, Tony.
1: And Tony, you stay out of this.
0: Oh, I'm
1: just kidding. You actually can chime in, too.
0: Okay.
1: All right, here we go. First round of animal butt stuff.
0: Okay, you want the thing again?
1: Oh, yeah, I love that little jingle. Every time.
0: Every time.
1: You got to play every time.
0: Okay, ready.
1: Here we go. First one. We're in the heavyweight category, Daniel.
0: Okay.
1: It's the blue whale, the biggest animal to ever exist on planet Earth in the oceans, versus the champion of land, the elephant. All right? So which one has the bigger butt, blue whale or the elephant?
2: Well, I didn't even know the
0: blue whale has a butt.
2: It doesn't really have a butt. I mean, but it has a poo hole.
0: We're not doing pool.
1: It's got so many holes. It's got a mouth hole, a blow hole, and a poo hole.
2: But that's where the butt would be.
0: I mean, technically speaking, I guess, yeah.
2: So I feel like you, I mean, even though the blue whale is the biggest, I feel like you got to go elephant. Because it would have a rounder butt.
1: You have an expert team of consultants here, Daniel.
0: Oh, my God.
2: And the whale gets smaller as it gets towards the butt.
1: Oh, you're right. It does sort of taper off towards the end, right? It's more like aerodynamic or whatever
2: Indeed.
1: You call it.
2: It's like bigger in the front, but smaller in the back. It's a reverse mullet.
1: That's right. It's reverse. It's reverse that song.
2: Yeah.
1: Sir Mix-a-Lot. It's a reverse-a-lot.
0: Danielle, what do you think?
2: But Daniel, I don't know the answer, so don't listen to anything that I say.
3: I'll never look at blue whales the same again after this conversation.
0: Yeah. I
3: think you're right.
0: You're saying blue whale?
2: No, wait.
3: I'm going to go with elephant. I'm going to go with elephant.
0: I feel like he's doing a trickery on us because it's a huge animal.
2: Uh-huh.
0: And I just...
2: Yeah.
0: So I'm going to say the elephant, the other one?
2: Yeah.
0: Elephant for me, too.
2: We all say elephant.
1: You all say elephant.
0: Oh, you said elephant, too.
1: Okay. Everybody says elephant. Yeah. You are all in agreement. Unanimous vote for elephant.
0: Elephant for sure.
1: A blue whale's rear end expands more than 6 feet across. You could land a golf cart on it. A full-grown African elephant's hind butt clocks in around 5 feet across. Still enormous, but a whale's basically a city bus.
0: Oh, my God.
2: We led you astray, Daniel. I'm sorry.
0: We did. Oh, my
3: God.
2: I feel like my theory was on point.
1: I like the idea that it tapers off towards the back.
0: Yeah.
1: I like a big face in the front and a small thing in the back.
2: But you can't get enough of animal butt stuff.
0: Butt stuff.
1: All right. Let's go to the primates now. Primate showdown right now. We got the gorilla versus a mandrill baboon. Now, a gorilla, the biggest primate on the planet, can bench press a small vehicle. And then you got the mandrill, basically a big, colorful baboon. And which one has the bigger butt, Daniel? Which one has that fat ass?
0: Fat ass.
3: My gut is the gorilla. But I don't know if Tony and Dave want to chime in.
0: I think I just want to. I want to say baboon. I just feel like baboon's got a big ass, big fat ass.
2: I feel like they're smaller than gorillas. I don't
0: know. I'm just feeling it. That's all I'm saying. What do I know, Daniel?
2: What do you think, Daniel?
0: Stay with your guess.
1: Gorilla or mandrill? Baboon.
3: I might stick with gorilla.
0: Gorilla. He says gorilla.
1: All right. Here's the deal. All right. Everybody thinks gorilla, but they have a surprisingly flat, modest, muscular ass.
2: Oh, no.
1: Mandrills, on the other hand, have giant, swollen, padded, brightly colored butts. Oh, and it's actually a status symbol for mandrills. The bigger, fatter, more swollen your ass is, the more dominant you are.
0: Interesting.
1: The more attractive you are.
2: Okay, I have a serious question about this game.
1: Yes.
2: Are we talking which animal has the bigger butt in relation to its size, or which one has the biggest one in general?
1: It's just compared between the two.
2: Okay.
0: So the amount
1: we're talking
0: of
1: about the amount of ass between the two animals.
0: Okay.
1: Like literal, like if you could see it and grab it and feel it and touch it and hug it and smell it and keep it close, what would it be?
2: Okay.
1: It would be like if we were comparing your boobs to, you know, cow's boobs.
0: Not comparison to the cow and their boobs to you and your boobs.
1: Yeah, that's right. Are your boobs longer and more full of milk than a cow's udders?
2: Yeah,
1: we don't know.
2: We're not saying like percentage wise.
0: Yes. Okay.
1: No. What the hell?
0: Okay,
1: no, this is as easy as it gets. Whose ass is bigger?
2: Okay.
1: Between the two.
0: Carry on. Let's go.
1: What the hell, Tony? What do you want to do? You want me to get out the measuring tape in my spreadsheet? Stupid. All right, Daniel, here's the next one. Barnyard breakdown.
0: Okay.
1: Here it is. Classic cow versus horse. You got cows. They're slow. They just meander around. They stand a lot. But you got horses who are athletes. They run. They jump.
3: Ooh.
1: They carry humans.
0: What do you think, Daniel?
3: That's tough. I feel like cow pie is like, you know, a word for a huge poop. So I'm going to go with cow.
0: Yeah, I think cows too.
2: He's going based on the poop.
0: Yeah.
1: That's right. We never even factored in poop in the first two equations. Like, bigger poop, bigger butt. I don't know if that's true or not.
0: What did we get?
1: You are right. This round, Daniel, it is cow.
0: God.
1: And they're basically designed from their rumps forward, their hindquarters. Are literally a top dollar cut, and they're called rump roast. It's the widest part of the animal. Horses are athletic. They're built for speed, but they have more muscular, compact asses.
0: Mm.
1: They have powerful glutes, but not bigger and wider.
0: Testing your knowledge on animal asses. It's animal butt stuff again today here on the Smiley Morning Show for your chance to win tickets to see the Big Ass Tour, Post Malone and Jelly Roll. That's right. Nice jingle.
1: Daniel has to basically sweep.
0: Okay.
1: Here's your next round, all right?
0: What are we doing this time?
1: Cold weather animals.
0: Cold weather animals.
1: All right. Walrus versus polar bear.
0: Who's got the biggest ass?
1: Who's got a bigger ass?
3: Oof.
1: You got the walrus, 3,700 pounds of blubber and personality. Polar bear, largest land carnivore on the planet. Looks like it's wearing a big fluffy white bathrobe.
0: Yeah.
1: Walrus versus polar bear. Who has a bigger ass? Daniel.
3: Oh, man. I feel like the trend is the muscular ones have smaller ones. So that makes me think walrus.
0: Yeah, that's what I'm thinking too. Walrus. We go walrus on this one.
1: Walruses are basically all ass. So you are correct. They're a big tube of blubber. Their head and their ass has no separation. Yeah, it's no literally kidding. Their entire body's it's
0: their
1: ass.
0: Their whole body is the ass.
1: Past their face is ass. So you are right. The polar bears are gigantic, but they are not as big and wide as a walrus who's all ass, basically.
0: Yes. Animal butt stuff, we're okay, one last one to win. Here we go, baby.
1: All right, let's go out into the wild. Here we go, the wild, wild west. Bison versus grizzly bear.
0: Ooh.
1: You know, buffalo, bison.
0: Mm.
1: Big old four-legged beasts, 800 pounds, or the grizzly bear. Scary.
0: Mm. Which has got the bigger ass?
3: I'm leaning toward bison, I think. But not super confident.
1: But why are you leaning toward bison?
3: They just seem really wide to me, whereas the bear seems like it might be narrower.
0: That's what I'm thinking, too.
3: I don't know. I haven't seen many bison in person, but so I don't really know.
1: You guys remember that Great Outdoors one? The Great Outdoors movie where the bear, there was a history of the bear, got shot in the ass.
0: I don't remember that.
1: Had a held a vengeance against whoever.
0: That's
1: Chevy Chase or something.
0: I don't remember that. Yeah.
1: There was a lot of bear ass shots in
0: that's a great movie.
1: Yeah.
0: Okay, he's saying bison for the win.
1: Bison for the win. Buffaloes, he thinks they're big. He thinks they're sturdy. They thinks they have a gigantic ass, and that is incorrect, Daniel.
0: Oh, no.
1: In fact, Tony's whale logic applies to bison.
0: Oh, really?
1: They're big in the front and narrower
2: in the
1: back. A grizzly bear has a big old fat ass. And that's that.
0: Daniel, I'm just going to give it to him anyway. He played our game. He was a lot of fun. Good guy. Big listener of the show. And congratulations, Daniel. You're going to go to the Post Malone Jelly Roll concert,
2: but
0: the big ass tour.
2: You better wear some tight pants so everybody can see how big your ass is.
0: Yeah, you want to see dad ass.
2: Yes.
1: Your big ass dumpy tour.
0: And thank

0: For the little traffic update, it's been pretty bad out there since that rain started coming down this morning.
1: Yes.
0: What's up?
1: We have several accidents. On the east side, 465 northbound between 30th and 38th Street, there is an accident that's got things delayed back to I-70. Near the north split, I-70 eastbound, there's a stalled vehicle between Lewis and Valley. The center lane is closed. That's causing problems. And then 65 northbound on the other side of the north split between Delaware and Pennsylvania. The left lane is closed because of an accident there. And then we still are dealing with that accident on the west side. I-70 westbound between High School Road and Ronald Reagan Parkway.
0: Okay, thank you very much. And your Indianapolis weather. We've got a little bit of rain here rolling through. So drive safely. We'll get up to about 79 today. Tomorrow, sunshine and a high of 79. And then on Friday, partly sunny with a high of 78. Right now in Indy, rain and 67 degrees. Julia Moffitt here with the news. Channel 13, here's story number one.
2: Several people had to be evacuated overnight in Boone County because of a chemical spill. Emergency responders were called to Old Mill Run Campground in Thorntown around 9 last night. They say there was an anhydrous ammonia spill in the area. Anyone who's experienced any health issues or symptoms are told to call 911. Happening today, Governor Braun will sign a bill to protect property tax relief. House Enrolled Act 1210 has several provisions. It establishes property tax benefits for disabled veterans. It also delays some local income tax changes and lowers maximum property rates to some territories. Indianapolis-based Eli Lilly is taking a major step into vaccines. The drug maker says it will spend up to $4 billion to buy three biotech companies developing vaccines for shingles, staph infections, and Epstein-Barr virus. Right now, the companies don't have production on the market.
3: And now, Smiley's Sucky Sports Report.
4: You suck!
0: Okay, Fever will play the Golden State Valkyries. That'll be tomorrow in California. NASCAR races in Nashville. IndyCar will be in Detroit this weekend on Sunday. Our Indianapolis Indians continue with the series with the Iowa Cubs. That'll be tonight at Victory Field. Reggie Wayne is doing the first pitch there on that. Indy 11, our soccer team, plays Rhode Island SC. That'll be Saturday at the Mike downtown. Just checking on the NBA conference finals. So the Knicks swept the Cavaliers 4-0, so the Knicks are in for the NBA finals. And then in the West, the Thunder lead the Spurs 3-2. OKC won game 5 last night, 127-114. Game 6 will be Thursday night. So basically, Knicks are in, Thunder one win away, and the Spurs trying to force that game 7. So says AI.
1: Okay.
0: Says AI when I asked.
1: Yeah. I've just been watching, like, on TikTok, they show the celebrity row of the Knicks games.
0: Oh,
1: and it's
0: really?
1: Always, like, Kylie Jenner and Timothée Chalamet and Ben Stiller.
0: Yes, he's always at those games.
1: All those guys.
0: Yeah, the celebrity front row.
1: Yep. That's all I care about, the game.
0: Yeah, I know. I'm with you on that. My wife is all into it. She said, do you know who won the OKC game last night? I said, I'm not paying attention to that stuff.
1: Yeah.
0: But I know people care about it. That's why I asked AI to give me a little update on it.
1: Yeah.
0: So there you go. Now you know if you don't know.
1: But I feel like the people that care, they already knew.
0: Yeah, that's true, too. Well, now, how about the people that don't care? Now they'll be able to tell their wives or their husbands. Like, I do know now.
1: Okay.
0: Smiley told me.
1: That's fair.
0: Because AI told Smiley, and Smiley told you.
1: Mm-hmm.
0: And now you know. Coming up next, we go commercial-free. We got TikTok Tony on the way. Nikki's Quickies coming up in a second. Secret Sound Contest on the way in a couple of minutes. Lots of stuff on the way. Again, rain right now, 67 degrees.
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18: Making sure your kids get enough sleep. It's one of the most important things you can do for them as a parent, and yet it's often overlooked. Not only does sleep in the early years set the stage for mental and physical health, it also creates the foundation for how one sleeps later in life. That's according to the National Sleep Foundation. Now, that organization recommends 14 to 17 hours a night for newborns, 12 to 15 for infants, 11 to 14 for toddlers, 10 to 13 for preschoolers, and 9 to 11 for school-aged children. When it's age appropriate, start by talking to your kids about why sleep is important. It helps their body grow, helps their brains learn, helps their mood stay steady. Don't underestimate the importance of a routine. You can even narrate what you're doing step by step to help them along the way. I'm Dr. Sanjay Gupta, helping you live a better life.

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1: 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Here are some things you may have missed overnight, brought to you by Zero Res. If you're feeling frazzled, try humming along to music.
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4: 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I'm asking you to stop.
3: Well, if you're asking, then I'll stop.
4: Thank you.
1: Swedish scientists found that humming lessens tension immediately because the inhalation and exhalation required to hum induces deep breathing, and it's medically proven to trigger relaxation.
4: Could you not smile like that?
3: Now you're asking me to mask my emotions because of how it makes you feel? That I will not do.
1: If you know a Gen Z or millennial man, they may need an intervention when it comes to their grooming and self-care habits. A recent survey found 2 in 5 revealed they would love somebody to get on their case about their skincare regimen, as well as their diet. Someone to remind them to keep their fitness up and get enough sleep. So, a mom, or what are we getting at here? This survey means a large hunk of grown men don't brush their teeth unless there's someone to remind them? Cool. That's attractive.
5: 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But if you shave, then you have to pay all 5 of our rents.
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5: 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It's called the Dirty Man Competition. We're going to make fun of you until you shave the beard. 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
9: Tony's ticking. Tony's talking.
10: Time for TikTok,
9: Tony's
10: Tony.
9: Flipping through her pony and the bids are rocking. A TikTok, don't stop. Swiping fingers, about to pop up. Ooh!
10: What do you got for us today?
11: Well, if you are like me, I'm terrible with names. There are so many times where someone will say their name and I go, oh, I didn't even listen. Yeah. Like, I have no idea. Yeah. And then I'm spending the whole time like sweating it.
10: What was it?
11: So this might be a good trick for you.
12: Next time you're talking to a girl and she hits you with the, do you even remember my name? Just remember this. Statistically speaking, the most common name in the world is Muhammad. So just go with that, and you're more likely to be right than if you use any other name.
10: That's hilarious.
11: There you go. Sound advice.
10: Oh, yeah. You don't even remember my name, do you? Muhammad. Is that right?
13: And now, are we good?
10: Are we good now?
11: Speaking of names, it seems like grandparent names are getting progressively weirder.
14: How are Mimi and Pee Pee doing? I haven't talked to them in a while. Hey, look at this picture of my Gam Gam and my Paw. Oh, sorry, I can't this weekend. I'm going to go see my Gay Gay and Rumpelstiltskin. Yeah, my Chi Chi and Honk have been married for 57 years. Oh, that dog reminds me of one my Moo Moo and Poo Poo had when I was a little kid. Oh, this is just a gift from my grandmama and Fart Fart. Oh, and that's my grandfather, Frank. We just call him Frank.
10: So Louise and Charlie, you know.
11: Yeah.
10: They go by Lolly and Pops.
11: Lolly and Pops,
10: which is good, but yeah. And there's like, I call my grandma and grandpa, grandma and grandpa.
13: Yeah.
11: Well, we all did back in the, there was maybe the, a mamma and a papa, but now it's like crazy. Well, and I think it comes from a lot of people not wanting to be called grandma because of the connotation. So call me Lolly.
13: Right, the connotation being that your kid had a kid?
10: Yeah.
13: The connotation being that you're old as hell.
10: Yeah, you're old.
11: Yeah, because you think about your grandparents like, oh, God, that seems
10: I'm not that old,
11: yeah.
10: But you are.
11: Call me Mimi.
10: Call me
11: Gigi.
13: Yes. That's not going to work. That's okay. Your grandma. Yep. You're old. Just lean into it.
11: So this next one is a little recap of a guy's trip skiing.
15: This is a day on vacation without any women. At 10:15, we get stuck in traffic because nobody communicated when we were leaving. We then stop to relieve ourselves in nature like God intended. We finally make it to our cabin well after dark and drop everything in a pile by the door. We immediately start drinking beer and grilling burgers. We then eat those burgers without any condiments, toppings, or buns because, well, nobody packed any. At 6 a.m., we all wake up chapped, dehydrated, and altitude sick. But we get up anyway for fear of missing out. Nobody brought coffee, so we split a Red Bull with our egg. At 7:30 a.m., we spend 45 minutes trying to find our gloves and get ready. It's then we discover that Charlie didn't bring a coat. We then spend 2 hours shopping for a new coat for Charlie, but it's $300, so he just keeps the tags on so he can return it later. At 9 a.m., we're finally skiing. We ride up behind each other and slap butts for absolutely no reason. Just then, a wrestling match breaks out because testosterone. At 12:30 p.m., we sing Bon Jovi on the chairlift. Then Charlie hits a mud patch and ruins any chance of returning his coat. We all support him by laughing in his face. At 4:30 p.m., we make it back to the cabin all completely sunburnt because we all forgot sunscreen. We then hit the hot tub but can't hold a conversation because we're all too dehydrated and keep forgetting to drink water. We crack beers instead. At 6:15, we order a couple of pizzas, then turn on Bob Ross TV and pass out before the pizzas even arrive. And it was still the best vacation that any of us will ever go on, ever.
10: Sounds about right.
11: Yeah.
10: Yeah. Bob Ross. Passing out.
11: All right. No, this next one is a little news about Uber. And if anyone asks if I use this on TikTok, Tony, I will deny it every time.
10: Okay.
16: Uber has a new feature where you can get a female-only driver. That means women are so afraid of getting assaulted by men that they're willing to get in a car accident on the way home.

0: No.
1: Tony.
0: Okay. You have to be a female.
1: It's 7:26 now on the Smiley Morning Show. Coming up, the Secret Sound Contest worth what? What are we at? $400, something like that, guys? $400?
2: That's too much money.
1: Too much money.
2: Peterman never agreed to this.
1: Yeah, I do want to thank Peterman Brothers, big sponsor of our Secret Sound Contest. Money, free money coming up in a second. Let's see here. What is going on with the traffic this morning?
0: Well, we have several problems to the rain. Yeah. On the east side, 465 northbound between 30th and 38th, there is an accident. We have a problem in the north split. I-70 eastbound, a stalled vehicle. It's actually a semi between near the collector. The center lane is closed. And we do have good news on the west side. That accident in front of the airport has been cleared.
1: Good news. Good news.
0: Yeah.
1: You guys remember that song? Day and night. Day and night. That's Kid Cudi. He is coming to Indianapolis, and we have free tickets to give away this morning.
0: Oh, yeah.
1: Yeah. So that'll be a little bit later. So just keep the radio on, okay? Thank you. Indianapolis. Keep your radio locked to 99.5. Yeah,
3: not to be confused with Cud Kitty.
1: Oh, no. I don't want a Cud Kitty.
3: Yeah, I don't want Cud Kitty.
1: That just sounds awful.
3: It's like a little tiny cat that chews its cud.
1: Oh,
3: hilarious.
1: Like
3: meme.
1: A cow?
3: But it's not Kid Cudi.
0: It's a
3: terrible concept.
0: My neighbor's cat is named Kitty Cudi.
3: No, you gotta be kidding me.
0: It really is.
3: You gotta be kidding me.
1: Cutting me.
3: Your neighbor's a nerd.
1: Showers today, 79 will be your high. Tomorrow, the sunshine is back with 79. And then on Friday, partly sunny, high 78. Right now, in beautiful Indianapolis, rain and 67 degrees. And now, some Hollywood news just before we get to your Secret Sound Contest.
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0: Use it. Everything.
5: Everything pop culture. Yeah. Now. These are Nikki's Quickies.
1: All right, kick back, relax. You don't need TMZ. We've got TM Tony.
0: Oh.
1: Tony, what's going on today?
0: Well, Anne Hathaway, everybody, she's been out and about because of Devil Wears Prada 2. Have you guys seen that yet?
1: No, that's not really my thing, I don't think. Is it? It's funny?
0: I mean, yeah, I like it.
1: I don't know. I didn't see the first one.
0: I haven't seen the new one yet. But she actually admitted that she was secretly half blind for 10 years.
1: Half blind for 10 years?
3: What does that mean? Like both eyes were 50% or one eye was 100% gone?
0: One eye had early onset cataract in her left eye.
1: Yeah, yeah.
0: And she said it impacted my vision so much that I was basically legally blind out of my left eye. I didn't realize how bad it had gotten until she got this surgery. And she's like, now I can finally see again. I can't believe it. And she was saying she didn't realize how taxing it was on her nervous system to have this eye problem. Yeah, so she's doing much better.
1: I'm going to see the eye doctor today.
0: Yeah,
1: because
0: you have cataracts?
1: No, ever since I got in that e-bike accident.
0: Oh, yeah.
1: When I wake up in the morning, it's like the eyes are just not working together right. Like my right eye that got black eye, you know, my glasses busted into. It's like, this is a little wonky. It's just like...
0: Maybe the muscles are...
1: Yeah,
3: maybe you got a lazy eye. You're going to have to wear an eye patch good eye.
1: It's not lazy. I mean, they're both in the same position. It's just a little... off. It's like, I don't understand. So I'm going to see the eye doctor today.
0: Yeah.
1: Hopefully it's just one of those things. It's just, it's working the muscles, getting them back to normal.
0: Yeah.
1: But it's like in the mornings.
3: You're going to have to do eye exercises.
1: Oh, that's what my son does.
3: Eye exercises.
1: He puts a little patch on his eye and we're working on his little laziness.
3: Yeah, you're going to have to do it.
1: I call Austin's.
3: You and him can get up together and do eye exercises.
1: Yeah, yeah. Do it as a family. My son has a lazy eye, but I call it, his other eye is just a little too fast. He's got a very fast eye.
3: So either way, he's got something different about him. No, I know. Like, my grandpa had a lazy eye forever. Yeah. He never did the eye patch. He was just like, I'm going to let this sucker float.
0: They have surgeries. That'll throw you off. Don't they?
1: I don't know. This is, we just do exercises every day.
0: Oh, good.
1: I feel like it's getting better.
0: Good.
3: I think they still do the, you know, the muscle corrective thing with the eye patch for that. They don't go straight to surgery.
0: Yeah. All right.
3: Now, there's lots of great things they can do with eyes. You know, the stuff that they can do, like they could shoot a laser in there and all of a sudden you could see again.
1: Yeah.
0: I had that done. It's pretty awesome.
3: Yeah.
0: Yeah.
1: My wife did that too.
0: Yeah.
1: Yeah. What else is going on?
0: Taylor Swift. Well, first of all, a month ago, this video went completely viral. It was the cutest interaction with a little girl, 8-year-old Madeline, and her neighbor. So this guy moved into the house next door and he was outside strumming on the guitar playing guitar music. So she made a paper airplane and wrote a note on it and said, will you play a song from Taylor Swift? And then she worked pretty hard to get this paper airplane over the fence so that he could get it. And then they ran upstairs to see over the fence to see if he got it. And he did. And it was all on TikTok and it was very cute. And so he immediately like grabs his guitar. He's like, I need a few minutes because I don't think he, you know, Taylor Swift was in his repertoire. He was like a 20 something year old guy.
1: Yeah.
0: And so he then played Taylor Swift's Love Story for her.
1: Oh, nice.
0: It was very, very sweet. Viral. Very cute. Well, it went so viral that Taylor Swift herself found out about it. And so she sent a signed guitar to both Madeline and the neighbor who was playing the guitar.
1: My gosh.
0: And she wrote Madeline a little note that said, I just wanted to let you know it made me so happy that you asked your neighbor to play my song for you. You brought the biggest smile to my face. I'm sending you your own guitar in case you ever want to learn too. Thanks again and sending my love.
1: That is the sweetest thing.
0: She is so sweet. And then
1: I should have been playing
0: A Love Story.
1: Oh, I don't have that one right now.
3: I'm going to see if I can throw some paper airplanes, you know, and be cute. See if I could get some people to play Taylor Swift.
0: Well, first you're going to have to work on being cute.
3: Well, I'm wearing my Taylor Swift, my sexy Taylor Swift shirt today. My heirs to everybody always looks at this shirt and they go like, that's provocative and weird and I don't like it. And then they find out it's Taylor Swift and all of a sudden I'm cool.
0: I don't know if anybody's thinking you're cool. I've been, for some reason.
3: Well, that's like, everybody's like, what is that? And I'm like, oh, it's my sexy lady shirt.
0: Yeah.
3: And then they go, is that Taylor Swift? And I said, yeah.
0: It says Taylor Swift all over it.
3: Well, on the one arm, but they don't see that. They see the sexy lady upon my chest first.
0: Okay.
3: It's the entire abdomen of this shirt.
1: I know, it's
3: and I think
1: weird.
3: It's so funny because it's so
1: mine.
3: Weird.
1: I have the same shirt we got from the record company.
3: Do you ever wear it
1: worn,
3: around?
1: No, never once.
3: It's so funny.
1: I'm worried about what happens when I wear that.
3: You going to be aroused all day? I don't know. What are you worried about?
0: Well, you can't really see it.
3: That's why I have my little Taylor Swift throw pillow I carry around in front of me the whole time.
1: It's not like I'm a super fan. I don't know.
3: I'm not either. That's why I think this is hilarious because it's just a shirt that's just her provocatively stretched out in a sexy
1: the
3: pose.
1: The whole
3: it's
1: front of the shirt.
3: Half her face.
0: Is that why you've been taking so many photos of yourself this
3: morning? I was
0: going
3: to make a post of like the reactions I get to this shirt every time I wear it are so funny.
0: It's
1: because everybody's like, you're a fan?
3: You're a weirdo. And then they're like, is that Taylor Swift? I say, yeah. And then all of a sudden they're like, that's cool. I like that shirt. But at first they just think I'm wearing around porn.
0: Okay, so Michael, the biopic has been huge, right? Everybody's loving it.
1: Yeah.
0: Well, Lionsgate has officially confirmed a sequel. So a sequel is happening. And in fact, they say they already have about 25% to 30% of the second movie in the bank because they filmed it already. Because the first one ends at the end of the Bad Tour, right?
1: Yeah.
0: Well, now the problem is the Jackson family is in a huge fight over how much of Michael's life to show in the sequel to Michael.
1: Mm.
0: So a lot of...
1: It gets depressing here in the next part, I'm guessing. So
0: like the fun stuff was getting up to the 80s where he's huge and he's the king of pop. And now it's going to start getting real weird.
1: Yeah.
0: And some of the family members, you know, want to kind of shove that under the rug. And some of the family members are saying, no, you got to be honest. It's a biopic, right? Like it has to be honest. So we'll see how that all turns out.
1: Interesting. Okay, thank you very much. That's Nikki's Quickies starring Tony today. And now the Secret Sound Contest.
4: 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A secret,
1: secret sound. All right, you're going to play a sound. You got to figure out what it is. You get it right, we'll give you $400. And here is the secret sound. One more time, please.

0: One more time to play the secret sound. Get it right. We'll give you that cash. Here is the secret sound. Here's some of the guesses so far.
1: I think it sounds like the horseshoe game. You know, like when you throw it and it goes around the little peg.
2: I think it's a guillotine.
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5: Trebuchet, like an old sea engine that launches like the rocks or heavy things from a long distance.
0: Mm-hmm. 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
1: It's amazing that I feel like May should be over. You know, the race is over.
2: Right? Yeah.
1: We're still in May.
2: Yeah.
0: May 27th. It's Wednesday. Smiley Morning Show is on the air. 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
3: A secret sound. A secret, secret sound.
0: Okay. And on the phone is... Oh, it's Jacob. Hi, Jacob.
4: Hello.
0: Did you go to the race over the weekend?
4: I sadly didn't.
0: You sadly didn't? No, you didn't. You know,
5: what'd you do instead? What'd you do, Jacob?
4: Well, I had to help move stuff out of somebody's house. So
0: okay.
5: They get evicted.
2: Oh, that's nice. You're a nice friend.
0: You're going to college.
4: Well, actually, recently, grandmother passed. So
0: okay.
2: Oh,
0: that's nice that you helped out.
5: I've done that a couple times in my life.
0: Yeah. Help people move?
5: Well, no, taking the stuff out of grandma's house after they,
0: they passed.
5: Unfortunately passed.
0: Yeah.
5: Then you take it all to a storage unit, and the family's like, do you want this old table? And we're like, not right now.
0: Keep
5: it because it was grandma's.
0: Yeah,
5: all this stuff. And then we still have all this stuff in a storage unit.
0: In the storage,
5: unit.
0: And you're paying
2: Are you
0: every
2: serious?
0: Month.
5: Yeah. Like, over
0: Just,
5: time,
0: it's
5: there's
0: sentimental.
5: This, but I was like, do you want grandma's Republican elephants?
0: Republican elephants.
5: No, I don't. What are we going to do with these? Does anybody want elephants?
0: Jacob, did your grandma have Republican elephants?
4: No, it was the opposite. We'll just say that.
0: Okay.
2: Okay. Did she have some precious moments or some fine china?
0: Fine china.
4: Lots of china.
2: Lots of china.
5: Oh, we got boxes of this old china too from grandma.
0: China.
5: Then
0: too.
5: You take that home in a box because you're like, well, you don't want this broken in the storage unit. But you're like, are you ever going to use it?
2: No.
5: So it's just attic china.
2: And you can't even put it in the dishwasher. You're never going to use it.
0: My grandma, Marjorie Smiley in Des Moines, had a collection of bells, like all these little bells. Like,
5: yep.
0: You know, a little ringy bells. You know what I mean? So odd. And then she had a big collection of china, but also in there was the fuzzy bear. So we'd always say, Fuzzy Wuzzy was a bear. Fuzzy Wuzzy had no hair. Fuzzy Wuzzy wasn't very fuzzy.
5: Fuzzy Wuzzy wasn't very fuzzy. Bear,
0: something like that.
5: Yeah. Uh-huh.
0: Do you know that whole thing?
2: Of course. Yes.
5: Of course. Yeah. My favorite nursery rhyme of all time. Why wouldn't I love it?
2: I'm very thankful. My mom, when I was cleaning out her house in Florida, because she just moved here, she was like, not like committed to anything.
0: That's
2: She's
0: good.
2: Like, whatever,
0: good
2: get
0: for
2: rid
0: her.
2: Of it. I'm like, sweet. We just, I mean, so many piles of, you know, trash.
0: I have junk, too. I've like my hoarder of electronics, like old stuff.
2: Which you no know, one's wires ever going to use.
0: Like an old printer cord, a serial printer cord that you were talking about the other day. I was like, I've got it.
2: Why?
0: If you need an old dot matrix printer, I've got the cord to connect it to a normal USB.
5: When they come back, when I want to print a monochrome birthday banner, I've got the cord.
0: I got the software, too.
2: Nobody wants that.
5: Did your grandma have a dot matrix printer, Jacob?
4: No.
0: What was the weirdest thing?
4: Oh, I don't know. Like I said, lots of china and some like crystal stuff.
0: So. Yeah. Every grandma has that.
2: Oh, in my grandma's house, we found it was a box, like one of those like really fancy, like gray metal boxes.
0: Yeah.
2: And it was something that plugged into the wall. And I opened it up and I was like, what is this? And my dad was like, close it, close it, close it. I was like, is this? And he's like, close it.
0: Oh, my God.
5: This smells like antiques.
0: No! No! Okay, Jacob, let me play the sound for you.
5: It was a pleasure device, right?
0: What do you think that is?
4: I thought maybe it's like an old school like paper cutter.
0: Oh, yeah. Paper cutter. Because it kind of slams down.
5: Yeah, you get that effect where you can like slice through the paper.
0: Yeah. That sounds right. Is it a paper cutter?
5: It is not
0: paper cutter.
2: He just lost his grandma. We can't send him to lose our house.
0: Give him a Smiley Morning Show pencil.
5: We don't know where grandma ended up. You want to see grandma again, Jacob?
0: Well, we'll see him actually in
2: Loser Hell.
5: So sorry.
0: Send him to Loser Hell.
2: That feels wrong.
0: I know.

0: We will add
1: we love you, Jacob.
0: Another $50 to the jackpot, so we'll go to $450 tomorrow with the Secret Sound Contest. It's Smiley's Big Ass Week coming up here after 8 o'clock. Your chance to win a couple of tickets to go see the Big Ass Tour that's rolling through. Jelly Roll and Post Malone in concert at that Big Ass concert or venue. I think it's Lucas Oil Stadium,
1: it
0: right?
1: Is.
0: Yeah, so I figured. So you can win that coming up here after 8 o'clock. We're commercial free. It's 99.

0: 99.5 ZPL, Smiley Morning Show, with the Chainsmokers and Daya. Get a traffic update for you in a second. We do have rain coming down right now, and we'll get up to 79 today. Sunshine tomorrow, 79. And then on Friday, sunshine and 78. Partly sunny, probably, for Friday. Right now in Indy, with that rain coming down, 67 degrees. I got a topic for you.
1: Ooh, the topic.
0: Yeah, that's right, a topic. So, you know, we could do giveaways, we play some music, we do some things. But right now, topic time, and I thought this is kind of a light one for fun. And I need everybody to call in and answer this. Smiley topic. What odd thing are you a snob about? What's an odd thing that you're a snob about? And
2: how about you? What do you got?
0: Well, I have a couple. Now that I put this on social media, I'm seeing a lot of people saying water, and I agree with that. I am a water snob. I have to have Dasani water.
1: Okay.
0: Bottled water.
1: Uh-huh.
0: I have to. The other ones taste weird to me.
1: Yeah.
0: I think it's that kind of thing, like whatever you get used to, and that now everything else tastes odd.
1: Okay.
2: I think water all tastes approximately the same.
0: Yeah.
2: Yeah, see, I disagree. I actually don't
1: like Dasani. I like the other ones besides Dasani.
0: All the other ones?
1: Yeah.
0: Here someone said Ice Mountain water. They like that one specifically.
1: Yeah.
0: But a weird one that I have is I'm kind of a snob about shopping carts.
1: Okay.
0: So, like, I was at Kroger a couple of days ago, and I saw there was a beat up cart. I was like, not that one. Then I found one that was stuck to the other one. And it was kind of bent a little bit. Not that one. So it's kind of an odd one.
1: Okay.
0: But I like what, and it's got to push nice. The wheels need to turn. You know, have you ever got a bad
2: self-propelled?
0: I don't want to make noise.
1: Do you go to a place like you only go to Target because they have the better carts?
0: No,
1: but you've got to find the right cart.
0: I cannot have a bad cart.
2: There's that crazy man coming through the line of carts again.
0: It's weird.
2: That is weird.
1: For me, paper towels is a big one.
0: Okay.
1: Because I feel like if you buy the cheap paper towels, you end up, you know, using more of them because they're so thin and terrible anyway. Yep. So it's
0: Bounty
1: for me. And
0: yeah,
1: I like the ones that have the Selecta size.
0: Yes.
1: That's, you know, I'll pay a little bit more for that because I don't want the giant one. I want the little halfsy sheet.
0: This needs a halfsy.
1: Toilet paper, it's Cottonelle all the way.
0: Okay.
1: And then my husband, I don't think I'm a snob about this, but my husband says I'm a snob about it. Hotels.
0: Okay.
1: I am a bit of a hotel snob because he will stay anywhere. He does not care. It can be disgusting. And we went to one place where I cried and I was like, I can't do this. I'm not going to urinate in a hole with a bunch of other people.
2: What hotel was that?
0: That
2: was Red Roof Inn?
1: No,
0: that was
1: it
0: trip.
1: We did a camping trip.
0: Yeah.
2: Like Red Roof Inn now offering pee hole.
1: Right. And so we got a cabin and we thought the cabin had a bathroom. It did not. And so it was like a communal.
0: That's messed up. Yeah.
1: Yeah. It was awful. It was disgusting. And I cried for
2: Did you pee in the hole because you had to?
1: I had to.
2: How'd it go?
1: It was disgusting. And I'm pretty sure there were rats everywhere.
2: Yeah,
1: I don't know.
2: How
1: I didn't
2: they
1: see them.
2: Break down the peepees and poopies. Right. That's
1: so
2: the rat hole.
1: He got us a hotel not too far from there. And then we would come to the campground and we would sit by the fire and enjoy that. And then we'd go back to the hotel.
0: That's great.
2: Yeah, I agree with that. Why would you go put yourself through that misery?
1: I don't know. But he likes primitive camping. He'll dig
2: a
1: hole.
2: That's stupid.
1: No,
0: me. That's why I've got a camper.
1: Yeah.
2: That's
0: like
2: what
0: tents,
2: I'm saying.
0: Not
2: like,
0: interested.
2: Even people who like camping don't really like camping.
1: Yeah.
2: What they like to do is go somewhere else to sit by a fire, then go be comfortable again.
0: Oh, comfortable. And the air conditioning.
2: It's just sort of getting away from your house.
1: But not my husband. I'm telling you. He wants to hike and he wants to have everything on his backpack. And
2: you can do all that and then go back to a 21st century house.
1: I'm with you.
0: What
2: a place
0: odd
2: where there's
0: thing
2: air conditioning.
0: Are you a snob about? How about you, Will? You got one?
2: Well, yeah, I am a snob about the word sketch. If you're talking about comedy,
1: yes, he is,
2: and not skit. That drives me up a gosh darn wall.
1: If you call
2: skit is
1: it
2: like
1: a
2: what
1: skit
2: you do at summer camp, like a sloppy little thing you do as a kid.
0: It's a skit,
2: like a pre-planned joke.
0: Yeah,
2: a sketch is like a professionally written comedy scene.
0: So it's if you watch Saturday Night Live.
2: Yeah.
0: That is a sketch.
2: That's a sketch.
1: And
0: not
1: if
0: a skit.
1: You call it a skit.
0: Oh, yeah.
1: You will get tipped.
2: And then And then in improv specifically, we do scenes. So we don't do sketches. And people go like, oh, we're going to do sketches. It's like, no, a sketch is a written thing that's been rehearsed and planned. We do scenes that are improv scenes.
3: That's interesting. Yeah.
2: That's just the terminology for me.
0: A lot of people mess it up, including me. We think we had a comedian on from SNL or something. And I said that and you were like, don't say that.
1: No, Will went crazy, and the guy, I think it was, who's the
2: Chris
1: guy?
2: Kattan.
1: Yes, it was Chris Kattan.
0: Oh, okay.
1: And he was like, it's not that deep, man.
2: But Will was like, yes, it is. Chris Kattan. You're not Will Ferrell. Find out.
0: So and we invite you to call in. What is an odd thing that you're a snob about? So not the typical stuff. I did see a couple things on social media. Hellman's mayo, which I do not like Miracle Whip or anything else. Hellman's is legit.
1: Okay.
0: Someone said about a ketchup. Let's see. That person said no ketchup. Someone said something about our local ketchup company. Red Gold. They love Red Gold.
2: Red Gold versus something else.
0: Yeah, well, then Heinz, you know, the big one, but Red Gold. The phone number is 317-228-1099. Call in and answer this question. What odd thing are you a snob about? 317-228-1099. Donk, donk, donk. Indianapolis weather. Showers are likely today. We got some rain coming down right now. Not heavy, but sprinkles here and there. 79 for a high today. Sunshine is 79 tomorrow. And then partly sunny with a high of 78 on Friday. In the 70s this weekend, too. We're almost there. Wednesday, hump day. Traffic. What's going on, Tony?
1: We have an accident. Southeastern Avenue at Fisher Road. And then on the southeast side, I-74 eastbound, there is a traffic hazard just south of 465 that's causing some delays.
0: It's our BTS Blitz. Coming up in about 6 minutes, we'll give you an opportunity to win a trip to see BTS in concert. You choose the city. We got a bunch of trips to give away. So once the one is taken from New York, then you can't do that one. So there's six trips, but maybe you'll win today. Be listening at 8 o'clock. We'll give out that national keyword. Okay, here is Nay. Nay? It just says N-A-Y. Okay, hi, Nay.
4: N-A-Y.
1: Hi.
0: What is your weird thing?
1: Something that you're...
0: A snob about. What is it?
4: Pins.
1: Oh, pens. Yes.
0: Yeah.
1: Yes. I get that. Like,
4: it has to be like a Pilot G2 or a Sharpie pen.
0: That's hilarious.
4: Because it writes more smoothly.
1: Okay. Yeah.
0: I agree. There's a difference between pens.
1: Yes,
0: you can get
1: for
0: some
1: sure.
0: crappy ones. Oh, and you got to swirl
1: and
0: around.
1: If you find one you like, you got to hold on to it.
0: What's the one you said in the beginning?
4: A Pilot G2 pen.
0: Pilot Those G2. Okay. Love that. Thanks for the call. Smiley Morning Show. Hello. Okay. What is your name?
5: Is it me?
0: Yes.
1: Yeah.
5: Oh, sorry. It's Sarah.
0: Hi, Sarah.
5: So I had two, and I'll make them super quick. Hangers. I don't like the plastic ones. I want to use the ones that are either velvet or wood.
1: Okay.
0: Interesting. Then, that's so funny.
5: And the word tummy, if you are an adult, if you're over the age of 7, you do not need to be saying tummy. You sound stupid.
2: Yeah, I agree.
5: Say stomach.
0: I've gone back to once you have kids, things change a little bit. You say potty and stuff like that.
5: I
0: it's so dumb.
5: Son, and okay. I still don't like it.
0: Okay, all right, fair. That's great. That's good.
2: Do you call it stomach time?
0: It's stomach.
2: We got to have stomach time for the
0: stomach
2: baby.
0: Time.
2: Abdomen lay.
0: Whitney, you're on
2: what
0: the Smiley
2: about
0: Morning
2: belly?
0: Show.
2: I wanted to ask her if she felt weird about belly. I like to use the word belly sometimes, even though I'm an adult.
0: Yeah.
2: Yeah.
0: Go ahead, Whitney.
6: First of all, I love all the things that everybody was saying before me.
0: Yeah.
6: I also found out that I am also a snob about those things, too.
0: Yeah, right.
6: Cottage cheese. It
0: really?
6: Has to be Prairie Farm.
0: Why?
1: Okay. Yes.
6: I don't know. I feel like all of the other ones just kind of taste like what I would imagine dirt mixed with I don't even know
2: cream,
6: what.
2: Cream and dirt.
6: Yeah.
2: Like leftover utter juice and dirt. It's like a cow fell down in the mud and then you eat that. No, what about curd size? What's your curd size?
6: Doesn't really matter.
0: You probably get the small.
6: 2%.
0: Yeah, we're talking. There's like curd. There's bigger curds, like bigger chunks.
6: Yeah, yeah. I don't discriminate against chunks.
0: Okay, so. You're fine. You're fine with that. Here's Julian. Go ahead.
3: Oh, I am a snob about very fancy helms. Like, I cannot. Like, I just need to be in the wilderness. Like,
0: wait a second. By the way, how old are you, Julian?
2: You need to be in a what?
3: I'm 11.
0: You're 11. He's a snob about homes. So you want to be, you just can't with fancy homes? You want to yes. just, you want, you don't.
3: I need to like build my own in like the forests to like, I just can't with like those fancy couches or like.
1: You want to be able to live in the home that you're in.
0: He's going to build a home in the forest. Yeah. Okay, guys.
2: This is a good like kid a perspective because, yeah. you know. You get like your grandparents and now they're, you know, they got money.
0: Yeah.
2: They want to keep they want their house pristine and clean.
0: Rich couches.
2: And then they bring their grandkids over and they're yelling constantly, don't touch that plant. Yeah. Don't move the chairs. Get right. off the coffee table. You're right. like, okay, well, we're kids. We want to just run around.
0: And so the kid, that's probably right. You know, they get a bad vibe.
1: But as someone who wants nice stuff, I understand.
0: Yeah, I know. Get off the couch. That's just to look at from afar.
1: I do.
0: It's a couch.
1: I do. I got, the couch that I got, they had these dog blankets that come with it. And basically, it's the same material okay. as the couch
0: but
1: that
0: you can watch,
1: put over
0: wash.
1: The whole thing
0: yeah.
1: so that it doesn't get dirty. And so I leave it not on there. Now that I don't have a dog, I don't have to have it on. But
0: R.
1: if
0: R.
1: somebody else comes over that I think might be dirty, I just stick that thing on there.
0: So when Will comes over, like so put on the dog blanket.
1: Have you seen what he's done to the chair in here?
0: Yeah, he destroys
2: no,
0: things.
2: No, we've abandoned the thought that we'll ever have nice things.
0: Yeah.
2: With our kids, it's just yeah. whatever. Like, we're like, we should replace the carpet in our house. No, we got like another
0: just
2: decade
0: they get older.
2: Before they get...
0: Yeah, they're going to ruin it again.
2: We'll just clean it the best we can.
0: Yeah.
2: We're not going to buy it. We're not going to invest in a bunch of expensive furniture. Everything at some point has gotten broken, torn, ripped, stained. It, no matter how hard you try. And we don't want to have to constantly be policing things. So
0: yeah. Eventually, yeah. I mean, you slowly just give up on some of that kind of stuff.
2: Yeah.
0: You know, it's like, all right, fine. Just let them ruin it.
1: I disagree because as your kids get older, they're better at cleaning up after
0: yeah.
1: themselves. So you can actually get back to it.
2: Well, we're not saying they don't clean up after themselves. They're like, inevitably, they're kids. They're going to break and ruin
1: yeah.
2: stuff on accident.
0: Let's go to another call here. Smiley Morning Show is on. This is Tara. Tara, what odd thing are you a snob about?
7: Q-tips.
0: Okay.
1: Okay.
0: Like what do you need?
7: You can't have generic Q-tips.
0: Okay.
1: I will say I don't like
7: you
1: the ones that
7: the
1: are
7: name
1: like
7: brand Q-tips.
1: Yeah, the plastic you know sticks instead of
0: yeah.
1: the, you know, Q-tip is like
0: yeah.
1: more of a, you know, papery
2: What's your preferred
7: the
2: brand?
7: The generic, the end, the cotton end, it comes off in your ear sometimes.
1: It does.
7: Apparently.
2: What?
1: Yeah.
0: Yeah.
2: How hard are you Q-tipping
1: no,
2: yourself?
1: No, I'm telling you, they're just that cheap.
0: Is it Cottonelle? Is that the name?
1: The
0: no,
1: Q-tip
0: that's toilet paper.
2: No, it's literally
0: okay.
2: Q-tip.
0: Okay.
2: That's what I was asking.
0: Well, they've got the ones that don't go all the way in. You know, they're supposed to save you from damaging your eardrum.
1: No, they tell you you're not supposed to put those in your ears.
0: Well,
1: what we're all doing.
0: We do it. Yeah, you put it, you jam
1: Everyone's
0: it in there to get that satisfaction
1: that.
0: Of getting that wax out of there.
1: Feels so good.
0: Yeah.
7: Yep. I have a love of Q-tips, and you can't go generic.
0: Okay.
1: I'm with you.
0: There
1: you get
0: we
1: a
0: go.
1: Little Q-tip eargasm.
0: Okay. The phone number is 228-1099. If you want to call in.
2: Oh, look at the mud on this tip. That was a gasm. So good.
0: You're calling in for the topic. Here is your national keyword for your chance to win a trip to see BTS in concert. It's our BTS Blitz. Every morning starting at 8 o'clock, we give you a national keyword. All you have to do is text the word youth. 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We'll do it again this morning at 11 o'clock. 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

0: baby. Feels good, too. We waited a long time for this album. That's I Just Might. Will we play it again? We just might. It is 8:05, Smiley Morning Show. Just gave out that national keyword. I'll give it to you one more time. If you want to win a trip to see BTS in concert, you choose the town. 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Good luck from ZPL, and we'll do it again at 11 o'clock this morning, too. And we're doing a topic. Oh, the topic. What odd thing are you a snob about? What's the odd thing that you're a snob about? You got to buy the right thing. Like, here's a couple more that are on our social media. Katie says syrup. It needs to be real maple syrup.
1: Yes.
0: The brand doesn't matter, but it can't be corn syrup or HFCS based.
1: My husband is the one who turned me on to this.
0: Really?
1: Real maple syrup. Now, it's more expensive, so you got to, like, you know, if your kids are using it, you just use a little because you don't want to, you know, douse your whole pancake with. It's thicker, but, oh, it tastes so much better.
0: Yeah,
1: and then you can't go back. Once you switch, you cannot go back.
0: Like the Aunt Jemima or whatever brand it's called now.
1: Mm-mm.
0: Not the right stuff.
1: No, it needs to. And if you go to the store, if you look, it'll say like real maple syrup. Mm. It doesn't matter. Like she said, the brand really doesn't matter as long as it's 100% maple syrup.
0: I did not know there was a difference.
1: Oh, it tastes. It's like straight out of the tree, baby.
0: Straight out of the tree. Jen says yarn.
1: Oh.
0: She's a snob about her yarn.
1: Okay.
0: All right. Let's see. Mayo. Here's another one for Hellman's. It has to be Hellman's. I agree. I don't. Miracle Whip. No thanks. It's way different. Amy says she's a snob about the left lane. It's to pass, not to cruise.
1: I'm with you, Amy.
0: I agree with that.
1: I believe it.
0: Ashley, one of our listeners, says Crocs. She's a snob about her Crocs. Okay.
1: I would say I'm a snob about hating Crocs.
2: Yeah, I think that might be like, I judge you if you're wearing Crocs.
0: Yeah. I can't believe people wear Crocs. I thought it was a joke and it was going to be over with. But people,
1: I swore I would never buy Crocs. And I have never bought them for myself.
0: Yeah.
1: But when you have little kids, Crocs are real easy to get on and off. And
0: yeah, that's
1: so
0: true.
1: That makes your life easier.
2: Yeah, the kids love Crocs. Kids love Crocs. I think that if you're an adult and you're regularly wearing Crocs as like your day-to-day shoes, something's wrong with you. Like you could wear Crocs to the boat or the beach. Like it's almost like sandals to me. But wearing Crocs is like, this is my day-to-day shoe. I mean, what is going on in there?
1: This is coming from a guy who's wearing a sexy Taylor Swift t-shirt right now.
2: But this is intentional because I love, it's hilarious to me.
0: Yeah.
2: Who wants to wear an entire sexy lady across your entire abdomen?
1: You have to post that now.
2: I'm going to.
0: The phone number is 317-228-1099. Call in and tell us what you're, what odd thing that you're a snob about. This person says pasta shape. Only certain shapes make sense for certain meals.
1: Okay.
0: That was interesting. I've never heard that before. Pop-Tarts. Don't give me that off-brand.
1: Okay.
0: Pop-Tarts. dating. Okay. There you go.
1: That's smart.
0: Okay.
1: Yeah.
0: 228-1099. 317-228-1099 if you want to chime in on a weird thing that you're a snob
2: about. No one's
0: going
2: to call in and say poor people? Go for it? Really hate poor people seeing them?
0: Here is Tony with a look at your ZPL traffic.
1: You know, I was going to tell you all the things that are wrong.
0: Yeah.
1: Really,
0: wrong
1: other
0: now?
1: Than
2: there's nothing
1: we
2: wrong.
1: We do have an accident southeastern at Fisher Road on the southeast side.
0: Fisher Road. Corey says, I am a radio snob. 99.5 WZPL or nothing. All right. I like
2: Dang.
0: That. Damn. Thanks, Corey.
2: Yeah. Well, there may be nothing left. We don't know.
0: We're the only ones on the air.
2: It's a desolate world out there.
0: Let's see. Showers are likely today, and we've got some rain out there right now. We'll get up to about 79 degrees. 79, man. All right, we'll grab some more calls in just a couple of seconds. Want to thank Amazing Mesa.
1: Yes.
0: Is, our summer intern helping us out with the phones.
1: Yeah,
0: thank you very
1: you
0: much.
1: Got it.
0: She also works at a place called Garden and Table. It's over on the Monon in Carmel.
2: It's
0: go see her.
2: Garden and Table.
0: It's called Garden and Table.
2: And Table.
0: Yeah, Garden and
2: Or Gardening Table.
0: No, Garden and Table.
2: Okay.
0: I know. But she works. She's working tonight.
1: You know, like fresh fruits and fresh vegetables on your table. I know. You would not like it.
2: Did they have real food there? Like chicken fingers?
0: I don't have real food. No, they don't have that.
1: He's used to dining at the gas station. Yeah. So.
2: That's right. How many different sauces do they have for chicken fingers? That's where we really get into the whether it's a real restaurant or not.
0: Here's what's going on. Story number one.
3: We're now learning the 16-year-old killed in a shooting over Memorial Day weekend was a North Central High School student. 16-year-old Jamel Williams died. This happened around 8 o'clock Sunday night near 46 and Moeller Road. Now, police haven't released any information about a possible suspect or an arrest in the case. Counseling support is available at North Central High School in the main office Thursday and Friday. FEMA just approved funding for Indiana in the relation to the pandemic. This is almost more than $2 million. That money will reimburse state and local government and health care facilities for costs that they incurred over those years. It's for costs associated with COVID emergency protective measures, as well as grant management. It's in addition to more than $83 million announced earlier this year, or earlier this month, rather, for COVID recovery here in Indiana.
4: Eli Lilly is taking a major step into vaccines. The drug maker says it will spend up to $4 billion to buy three biotech companies developing vaccines for shingles, staph infections, and Epstein-Barr virus. Right now, the companies don't have products on the market. This marks the return to vaccines for Eli Lilly, which has recently focused on diabetes, weight loss, cancer, and Alzheimer's treatments.
3: This Sunday is the deadline for Illinois lawmakers to pass a bill that would keep the Bears in Illinois.
4: Well, the team has really used all of their options in Chicago and appears to be considering a stadium in Arlington Heights or Northern Indiana. Rose Smith talked to the mayor of Arlington Heights.
5: It's either Indiana or Illinois. So as Illinoisans, we should be working hard to keep them here.
6: As Arlington Heights Mayor Jim Tenaglia leads the charge to bring the Bears to the suburbs, he's confident the Illinois General Assembly will pass the mega projects bill this week. It would give the Bears property tax breaks on a new stadium.
5: I'd like to make sure we get it done. And so if it takes till 11:59 p.m., that's what it takes. I'm good with that.
6: The deadline is May 31st.
0: Yeah, well, good luck. They are not. I can tell you the Bears are not coming to Indiana. There's just no way that they would let that happen. I love it. Everybody's just getting their bills passed. He's like, hey, better pass this bill or we're going to lose our Bears. Meanwhile, we're over here. Hey, we're going to increase the toll roads up there in the region just in case we get them. And we need that money.
1: Yeah.
0: So we're going to increase the tolls. Everybody's just passing bills left and right.
1: Yep.
0: You know, getting their stuff done.
1: And the Bears are just rolling in money.
0: They're
1: they're still losing.
0: They'll still lose. The Fever play the Golden State Valkyries. That'll be tomorrow in California. NASCAR race and IndyCar are on Sunday. Nashville Speedway for NASCAR and Detroit for IndyCar. The Indianapolis Indians continues with a series with the Iowa Cubs tonight at Victory Field. Hopefully it doesn't rain. Reggie Wayne is actually throwing out the first pitch. It's kind of cool. And that's your sports here on the Smiley Morning Show. A little smiley topic.
1: Ooh, the topic.
0: What odd thing are you a snob about? And we're going live to Jason. What's up, Jason?
7: Hey, how you doing?
0: You're on the show. Don't swear.
7: I'm a sauce snob, like pasta sauce. I only eat Bertolli.
0: Oh, really?
1: I do love Bertolli.
0: Is that a good one?
1: Yeah.
0: You're going to have a Bertolli.
1: Yeah.
7: Compared to, like, other sauces that are very acidy, it is not.
2: Like ragu. Like,
1: now, how do you feel about the Rao, R-A-O, however you say
0: it? Oh, yeah, I've seen that.
1: Do you like that?
7: I haven't tried that.
1: It's expensive.
0: Actually. Yeah.
1: That stuff's pretty good.
7: That's probably why I haven't tried it.
1: Yeah.
0: Okay.
2: We use Kroger brand three cheese blend. You know what I mean?
1: I wanted
7: to share a fun fact with you guys,
0: okay,
7: too.
0: Okay, go ahead.
7: Just talk about, do you know how Crocs actually originated?
0: No. I don't know.
7: So have you seen the movie Idiocracy?
2: Yes.
0: Oh, yeah.
2: Yep.
7: They were originally created in Idiocracy as a prop for all the idiots in the future who wear shoes.
2: I've heard some version of that before.
0: Okay.
2: I didn't know if Crocs came first and they chose them as the idiot shoes for the movie.
1: They chose them because they were so stupid and simple
2: and for dummies.
7: Yeah. And then they turned into what they are today.
1: Crazy. Yeah.
2: And then you got like Post Malone making like Post Malone. Like, right. Of course, he's a guy who would wear Crocs. You know what I mean?
1: Yeah.
8: And get away with it.
2: Yeah. It's like Adam Sandler wearing gym shorts all the time. Like, once you reach a certain level of wealth, then everybody's like, I guess you can do whatever you want. You can look like an idiot.
8: Yeah. Okay, phone number is 317-228-1099 if you want to call our little studio DJ booth. And the odd thing that you're a snob about. Call now.
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15: A better life with Dr. Sanjay Gupta.
16: Breast cancer is the most common cancer among women in the world. And according to a new study out of the University of Washington School of Medicine, an estimated 3.5 million cases a year are expected by 2050. Now, the good news is we've gotten so much better at screening, earlier detection, and cutting-edge treatments in many countries, including here in the United States. But even here in America, Black women have a death rate from breast cancer that is 40% higher than white women, a disparity that exists despite our world-class treatment infrastructure. So what can you do to lower your risk? 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Exercise is really important. 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And remember this, you should start getting mammograms. At what age? 40. That's when you should start. I'm Dr. Sanjay Gupta, helping you live a better life.
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4: Hey, it's Nikki from the Smiley Morning Show. Here's some things you may have missed overnight, brought to you by Zero Res. If you're feeling frazzled, try humming along to music.
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7: I know you can. 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
6: Well, if you're asking, then I'll stop.
7: Thank you.
4: Swedish scientists found that humming lessens tension immediately because the inhalation and exhalation required to hum induces deep breathing, and it's medically proven to trigger relaxation.
7: Could you not smile like that?
6: Now you're asking me to mask my emotions because of how it makes you feel? That I will not do.
4: If you know a Gen Z or millennial man, they may need an intervention when it comes to their grooming and self-care habits. A recent survey found 2 in 5 revealed they would love somebody to get on their case about their skincare regimen, as well as their diet. Someone to remind them to keep their fitness up and get enough sleep. So, a mom, or what are we getting at here? This survey means a large hunk of grown men don't brush their teeth unless there's someone to remind them? Cool. That's attractive.
8: You don't shave your beard or cut your hair for 1 year, and if you can do that, I will pay your rent. But if you shave, then you have to pay all 5 of our rents.
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8: 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It's called the Dirty Man Competition. We're going to make fun of you until you shave the beard. That's the rules.
4: Next time you have to take a flight, try to get to the early flights. Departing as early as possible means that those early morning flights are just half as likely to be delayed as flights that leave later on in the day.
11: Let's do our safety presentation. Mind your children, please. Yes, they need to be underneath your seat at all times. Toddlers need to be stowed neatly in the overhead for the entirety of the flight.
4: Got more for you coming up in Nikki's Quickies on the Smiley Morning Show. I was

0: Hello, Rebecca.
1: Hello.
0: What's up? How's the rain out there?
1: It's raining, yeah.
0: Okay, are you slipping in a sliding?
1: No, I'm just driving, but okay. I'm good.
0: Okay, talking about an odd thing that you are a snob about.
1: I can be a snob about concert tickets.
0: Really? Do you like to have a good seat, like in the lower pavilion?
1: I wouldn't say like lower, like floor seats, but I also don't want the nosebleeds.
0: Yeah, yeah.
1: I want to be more in the middle.
0: Okay, so you have to have a good ticket. So if you're going to one of your shows, it's got to be decent. You're not struggling.
1: Yeah, I'm okay spending $100.
0: Yeah, what shows are you going to this summer?
1: I'm going to Bruno Mars.
0: Nice.
1: My family, we're going to go see the Disney Descendant Zombies.
0: Okay.
1: That's at Gainbridge.
0: Gainbridge, okay, yeah.
1: And then I'm seeing Olivia Rodrigo in Ohio.
0: Oh, nice.
1: Yes.
0: Nice.
1: Yes.
0: That's awesome. Okay, well, thanks so much for calling in, Rebecca. Bye.
1: Thank you.
0: Phone number 228-1099, where the topic is going, what odd thing are you a snob about? Chris on our social media says, not a snob, but a better word is particular. I like my bathroom towels fresh out of the dryer and not cold and wrinkled. Okay.
2: That's really interesting timing. Somebody has to always be drying a towel for him then whenever he gets a shower.
3: I will say one of the things that my husband got me for Christmas one year was a towel warmer.
2: Yeah, we got that
3: too. And it's just like a little bin that you throw your towel.
0: Yeah. A round tub thing.
3: Oh my God, do I love it. Yeah. It is the best, like most luxurious thing to just have a nice warm towel when you get out. I don't know. It's so dumb.
0: Did you find a plug though near the shower? Or bathtub?
3: I asked my husband to put one in, to install one.
0: Against code.
3: And he said, oh no, he would do it all the right way. But he was
2: you can do one on GFI, maybe.
3: I don't want to do that. And so I ran extension cords all the way across the bathroom floor. He was so annoyed by it. He's so mad by it. But I'm like, if you want to fix it, make me put a plug in. Until then, this is how it's working. And it's been about a year and a half, so I don't think it's going to change.
0: Yeah. Let's see. The odd thing that you are a snob about. Lori says butter, never margarine.
3: Yeah, I get it. I
0: real
3: grew up
0: good.
3: On margarine. Yeah. And once you go to butter,
0: I know. What is this margarine crap?
3: It's not good for you.
0: Okay, we'll take more of your calls in a second. It's 8:30 here and traffic time. What's going on, Tony?
3: There is a problem, and I can't tell you exactly what's going on because I don't have, NDOT hasn't reported the accident, but I've got some people on Facebook saying it's bad. It's 69 heading southbound between Anderson and Pendleton. So it's just after 109. There's a bunch of backups and assuming it's an accident.
0: Okay. There is a Fleetwood Mac tribute band at the Jazz Kitchen.
3: Hell yeah.
0: Tonight, if you want to check that out. If you like Fleetwood Mac or you know somebody that does, you tell them about it.
2: Remind me of one of their songs.
3: So I can... I've been afraid of changes. And I build my life around you.
2: Okay. I am a fan.
0: Maybe
2: one more song.
0: Rhiannon or something like that.
3: Yeah. And what's the Landslide one? Why can't I get that tune in my head?
0: Landslide. Did we just sing that one?
3: No,
0: was that Landslide?
3: No.
0: Okay, I don't know.
3: I don't know.
0: Let's see.
3: Figure it out yourself.
2: Are they just called Fleetwood Mac tribute band, or are they called like Mac Attack?
0: I don't have
2: like it's just like my two front fleet or something.
0: Yeah. Cinderella at Beef and Board's Dinner Theater. That starts up on Thursday, so tomorrow through the weekend. Kevin Smith will be at Helium Comedy Club.
3: Yeah.
0: That'll be on Friday and Saturday.
2: That's crazy.
0: That's awesome.
2: He usually does like theater talks.
3: For him
2: to do like stand-up is interesting.
0: Yeah.
3: We're going on Saturday. I don't know if he's going to be funny at all.
2: He'll be interesting for sure.
0: Yeah. If you like Journey or the music of Foreigner, they're doing a tribute band thing at Hi-Fi. There in Fountain Square. That'll be on Friday night. Sneaker art class at Culinary Dropout. That'll be on Saturday. Sneaker art class.
3: I think we're going to see a lot more of these tribute band kind of shows because we can't afford
2: the real band.
0: I'm not going to see Foreigner.
3: Like, you know what? Foreigner is old as hell anyway. Like, I'd rather see someone younger doing
0: their
3: music.
0: Yeah, they might
3: do
0: it better.
3: Yeah.
0: Yeah, Kelly Clarkson, when she was doing her show, always did those songs better than the artists sometimes.
3: She's the anomaly. She's the greatest.
0: Megan Maroney. Oh, she's country. Yeah. That's going to be Gainbridge Fieldhouse. Or how did that lady call it?
3: Gambridge. I love it. So cute.
0: That'll be Saturday. And then Collector's Palooza. Used to be
3: Pokemon.
0: Yeah.
3: Yeah.
0: Cards. But now it's a little of everything, but mostly Pokemon. And that'll be at the Indiana State Fairgrounds on Sunday. Don't tell my son Austin. He would want to go to that for sure. We're out of town on a camping trip anyway.
2: Do your kids actually play Pokemon or they just collect the cards? Just stack the cards up in a box and pretend like they know what they're talking about?
0: Yeah. I think that I think that kids take advantage of Austin, like older ones, and take his better cards.
3: That's how you learn, I guess.
0: Yeah, I guess so.
2: If he's not really playing the game, he wouldn't know the difference either.
0: Yeah, he's got a box, but it's like when you collect baseball cards when you're a kid. You had those binders.
2: The sleeves.
0: And so he's got that.
3: Yeah.
2: Oh, okay.
0: And he shows them off to everybody. But I don't know. Yeah. How do you even play the game? I don't understand how that works.
2: I've tried to teach Lincoln. I know how to play the game.
0: You do know how to play?
2: I've had to go, remind myself.
0: So you pull out a card, and they pull out a card, and then who would win in a battle?
2: Well, it's sort of like, it has a specific set of rules, but you set up this system, and then you battle each other's Pokemon. Okay. You have hit points and different things.
0: Yeah,
2: I played Magic the Gathering as a kid. Can you imagine I was that nerdy, knowing how cool I am now?
3: Yes, I can actually imagine that very well. Pokemon, an Eagle Scout.
2: Yeah, Pokemon is a lot like Magic.
0: So it's like Dungeons & Dragons too, because I played that when I was a kid. Hit points sounds familiar.
2: It's these trading card fighting games.
0: Yeah,
2: and I've tried it in no interest. There's no interest. It's just wanting just the cards.
0: I told you the other day, man. I was at Kroger checking out. I finally saw one of those Pokemon vending machines. Mm-hmm. There's two guys lurking, waiting for it to spit out new
3: cards.
0: Things of cards.
2: Yeah. Yeah.
0: That's crazy.
2: To shoot cards in their face. I'm waiting for the machine to deliver its sweet Pokemon mana.
0: All right, Smiley Morning
2: Machine
0: Show.
2: Machine giveth.
0: Sunshine tomorrow. Today, just showers and 79.

0: Live ZPL. Taylor Swift, thank you so much. Thank you. Leon, producer Will's wearing his huge, beautiful Taylor Swift shirt that he got from the record label one day.
1: Love it.
0: And he's proud.
1: It's a very
0: seductive Taylor Swift.
1: It's a very weird shirt for a middle-aged man to wear around.
0: I love it, though.
1: You're going to go pick up your kids from the elementary school in that shirt?
2: She's tastefully nude.
0: Is she nude?
1: Well, sort of. I mean, she's in like slinky clothes and then holding half her face like in ecstasy.
0: Yeah.
1: And it takes up the entire abdomen. It takes up the entire body of the shirt.
0: The whole body. It's almost as tall as her.
1: It's ridiculous.
0: Probably. Got a couple of fun facts for you.
2: Oh, fun facts.
0: Oh, yeah. So here's one. This is interesting. Researchers have documented 34 cases of wild orcas offering prey or food to humans.
1: Oh,
0: including
1: cool.
0: Fish, birds, and stingrays. So,
2: really?
0: Isn't that weird? Even crazier, they didn't just drop it. They each time
1: they chewed it up.

0: You got to get rid of her stuff.
1: You said you put everything in the storage unit.
0: Well, a lot of it, yeah. Where else does it go?
1: America has more than 53,000 storage facilities. That's more than all the Starbucks, McDonald's, and Subways combined.
2: My gosh.
1: The rest of the world only has 10,000 self-storage facilities. And America has seven square feet of self-storage for every man, woman, and child living in the United States.
2: Oh, my gosh. And what do you... You don't need any of that stuff. If it's in a storage unit, you don't need it.
0: I agree. But I don't know where to take it.
2: Yeah. The trash.
0: Where do you go? I know, but it's so...
2: Well, if
0: you have to make special trips for that quantity of stuff.
2: If you keep not paying the storage bill, at some point, somebody, open it up for storage.
1: That's how it works.
2: And it'll be somebody else's problem.
1: I know
2: problem.
1: This from TV. That's how it works. Grandma's China.
2: No, you can get a dumpster.
0: Yeah, I'm finally gonna fulfill that fantasy here in the middle of June.
2: Yeah.
0: We've been doing some major overhauling at the house, trying to get stuff
1: that's
0: out.
1: Good.
0: We're gonna do it. You've done it before.
1: Yeah.
0: We're gonna do a garage sale, and then everything that doesn't sell
1: goes into the dumpster.
0: Dumpster or a truck to Goodwill.
2: Yeah.
1: You can rent these dumpsters, and they'll set it in your driveway for a week. And I do that once every year or two. And just get rid of the big stuff.
0: How much does it cost?
1: It's really not that bad. It's a few $100.
0: Yeah.
1: Maybe 250 or...
0: But they come and they grab it.
1: But it's, yeah, they drop
2: but
1: it off.
2: If you don't have a truck, it is a nice feature because, you know, taking it to the dump, it costs money to go to the dump.
1: This is the easy way to do it.
2: You have to rent a truck.
1: And if it's there for a week, if your HOA doesn't bitch about it, which
0: they will, but it's only there for a week, and then what are they going to do?
1: Yeah.
0: That's always my response when there's something like that. When we had the RV parked out there.
2: Take me to court. By the time we get there, it will be gone.
0: Yeah, prove it. The RV's already gone. Prove that it was ever here.
1: I have the camper in my driveway. I took it to the track last weekend, Monday or Sunday, brought it back, and it's been sitting in my driveway in my Westfield neighborhood with a, you know, fancy HOA or fancy neighborhood, I guess. So anyway, we're leaving on Thursday to go on a trip down to Tennessee.
2: So do you think that you'll get a nasty note?
1: We'll see. Nothing yet. Usually it's a call, and it's never there. They're never having a problem with it. It's like your neighbor. There's a neighbor.
0: Somebody reported you.
2: We
0: are under obligation to let you know.
2: Our HOA.
0: Yeah, right, you stinky little biatch. We know it's you.
2: I don't live in the fancy neighborhood like you do, but our HOA, the big news on there recently, because, you know, you have the Facebook page for the neighborhood.
1: Yeah.
2: One of my neighbors got dinged for not having one of the red flags that goes up on your mailbox.
1: Really?
2: Yeah. And they were going to charge them because they weren't compliant, and you have to have a flag. And they're like, we don't mail anything ever.
1: Yeah.
2: Why would I spend $20 on this stupid flag?
1: Yeah.
2: I don't care, but
1: our neighbor, the mailboxes are all consistent.
2: Uh-huh.
1: And they have each one has a pole out front.
2: It's like $400.
1: Yes.
2: Stupid.
0: My mom hilariously had the opposite complaint yesterday.
1: Really?
0: Well, I was over there dropping off the kids or something, and she came in and she's like, I'm going to file a complaint with the postal service. It's like, this is 2 days in a row. I've had the flag up, and they did not take our mail. I'm like, Mom, they're probably not used to having to take mail out of people's mailboxes. You know what? Like, that's not something people do a whole lot anymore.
2: But yeah, it's their one job. I'm kind of with her on this. But I will tell you, I agree.
0: She should, like, if they're this negligent guy, like, it is your, you literally do two things.
2: It's
0: either
2: your job.
0: Put mail in or take it out.
2: Yeah. Yeah. But I will say, if you order something from Amazon and it's like Amazon will deliver it, you know, and it'll give you like a time between 4:30 and 5:30.
1: Right.
2: But once in a while, you order something and it's like delivered by USPS, and you're like, I will never see that thing.
0: It'll never come again.
2: It just happened to me, and I was like, oh no, they sent it by USPS. Now, the good news is, if it doesn't come by Thursday, I get it for free. So there is a little bit of me that's hoping it doesn't come.
1: Is that a rule with Amazon?
2: Yeah, so it'll say, because I paid for, like, I want it by Tuesday. And then on Tuesday, I'm like looking like, ooh, is it going to be between 3:30 and 4:30?
1: Yeah.
2: And it's like delivered by USPS. And I was like
1: no, it's not
2: even coming. And
0: yeah.
2: So they said, if you don't get it by Thursday, you'll get a full refund.
0: I got a package I ordered at the end of December in U.S. Postal Service. I just got it last week. Like, it was an order of like parts to repair a remote control car.
2: It's funny, we were just talking about this last night because my husband was like, why does the Postal Service still even exist? Because it's so bad at the one thing that it's supposed to do. And we looked it up, and it's because there are a lot of rural towns where, like, UPS and FedEx won't...

0: even cover their area.
1: Yeah.
0: So we have to have the USPS.
1: It still has to exist.
2: Yeah. I've got a fun fact in here. I'll just skip right down to it. There's one about the Postal Service. Oh, here it is. The post office's unofficial motto about how neither snow nor rain will stop the mail actually comes from the Royal Mounted Couriers of ancient Persia.
0: Yeah, and it
2: around
0: actually
2: 440 BC.
0: Isn't true at all.
2: It's so true. Okay, more fun facts coming up.
1: Lots of things. Minor inconveniences.
0: Beautiful sunshiny days.
1: That's right. 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
11: Breast cancer is the most common cancer among women in the world. And according to a new study out of the University of Washington School of Medicine, an estimated 3.5 million cases a year are expected by 2050. Now, the good news is we've gotten so much better at screening, earlier detection, and cutting-edge treatments in many countries, including here in the United States. But even here in America, Black women have a death rate from breast cancer that is 40% higher than white women, a disparity that exists despite our world-class treatment infrastructure. So what can you do to lower your risk? 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That's when you should start. I'm Dr. Sanjay Gupta, helping you live a better life.
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0: So
1: it's
0: they
1: about
0: broke
1: clothes.
0: Up.
1: I thought it was about sex.
2: Well, they broke up, and she's saying, come over. I've got some of your things. I folded them for you. And then, you know, we'll see what happens.
1: Huh.
2: A little breakup, you know, revisit.
3: Who is that?
2: Oh. Kalani.
3: Kalani.
1: Kalani.
3: ZTL presents.
1: I got one of those to clear myself out once.
2: What?
1: Kalani. The old Kalani.
3: Oh, the old Kalani. Oh, gosh. We announced this concert yesterday, but Kalani is coming to Indianapolis, Everwise Amphitheater, White River State Park, Under the Stars.
2: Oh, that'd be fun.
3: The show will be on Tuesday, May 26th. I'm sorry, that's when we announced it. Sorry, my bad. The show is August 10th. That's a Monday. Tickets go on sale Friday to see Kalani, but you can win them from the Smiley Morning Show right now. Lucky caller nine.
1: Lucky caller nine wins a Kalani from the Smiley Morning Show.
3: If you get me to number eight, then I'll take. Then let him ring, and I'll pick up number nine live on the air. Okay, cool. Sorry, talking to our intern. Sorry,
1: those are good instructions.
3: Yeah, really good instructions. It's 8:55. We're going to get your news on here in a couple minutes, too, and a sucky sports report on the way. Brought to you by AES. Thank you very much. What's going on with the cars this morning? We've had a lot of accidents.
2: Yeah, we have a problem on the northwest side. It's 465 eastbound between Township Line Road and Ditch Road. The right lane is closed.
3: Okay, and yeah, we've got rain today, and we've got sunshine tomorrow. So, but highs of 79 both today and tomorrow. Right now in Indy, with a little sprinkle here and there, 67 degrees. 67. And let's see here. Coming up here after 9 o'clock, if you're around, chance to win some tickets to see Kid Cudi.
2: Ooh.
3: You know, he sings that song Day and Night?
2: Of course.
3: Day and Night. Mm-hmm. Day and Night. Night, night, night.
1: I always get him and Lil Nas X confused for some reason.
3: Right?
1: I don't know why, but they're like paired up in my mind.
3: Uh-huh. Let's see. Smiley Morning Show. You win. You're caller 9.
4: No way.
3: Yay, you're going to see Kalani in concert summer. So hold the line. We'll get you those tickets.
1: That'll be fun.
3: A couple of more fun facts here for you guys.
2: Ooh, fun facts.
3: Oh, yeah.
1: Love it.
3: Corned beef is named for the large grains of rock salt, also called corns of salt, that are used to treat the meat.
1: What?
3: Corned beef.
1: Yeah. I thought it had something to do with getting corn in there.
3: No, there's no corn in it.
1: You can get some corn in your beef.
3: No corn.
1: No, it's corn salt.
3: Corn.
1: I didn't know that's a big chunks of corns salt were called salt. Corns. Where did how?
3: Like a grains of rock salt.
1: Oh. Huh.
3: Yeah.
1: Okay. Well, now I know.
3: Steve
1: when I go to Shapiro's, I'll know how to talk about my corned beef.
3: Steve Jobs chose Apple because, well, he loved apples,
2: mm-hmm.
3: but it also was because Apple is ahead of Atari in the phone book. And he used to work for Atari. He moved over and started this company on Apple.
2: Hilarious.
3: So if you're looking up like a gaming system, maybe in the phone book, I guess Apple would come up first.
2: Oh, that's funny.
3: Isn't that funny?
1: That Apple. Is weird and funny.
3: Ranch dressing is named after the brand Hidden Valley Ranch.
1: Mm-hmm.
3: They created the dressing in the 1950s, and everyone who copied it called it ranch style. So
2: yeah.
3: Hidden Valley Ranch, the OG. In the 1800s, there was an Eskimo custom when a stranger would enter the village, he and one of the locals would slap each other as hard as possible until one gave up.
2: Oh.
1: And whoever gave up had to give his wife to the other one. That's the part they're not saying.
3: What? I did not know
1: one
3: that.
1: One night with their wife.
2: That is not true.
1: I don't know. It's just a custom.
3: Interesting.
1: An Eskimo slap fight?
2: That's crazy.
1: I'm not even sure I could say that anymore.
3: There's a song that came out in 1974. It's called Take Me to the River.
1: Oh, yeah.
3: Remember that?
1: You know what? I was just singing this song.
3: Were you?
1: Because on Memorial Day, we have a pond in our backyard,
3: yeah, yeah.
1: And the kids wanted to go fishing. So every bluegill we caught, I had to take it off the hook and hold it and then sing, take me to the river, like the Billy Bass, like Big Mouth Billy Bass.
3: There it is. That's Big Mouth Billy Bass. Everybody got one for Christmas that year, I think.
2: Of course.
3: But anyway, that song earned more royalties from the Big Mouth,
1: I bet.
3: Big Mouth Billy Bass, and any other artist who's covered that song.
1: Of course, it
3: Isn't
1: did.
3: That crazy,
1: yeah.
3: Fun fact:
1: I bet every random one hit wonder is waiting for some sort of weird, kitschy novelty gift to pick up their
3: exactly.
1: song.
3: Exactly. When you look down at your phone, the amount of pressure on your spine is the equivalent of putting a 60-pound weight on your neck.
2: Oh, no.
3: So if you do it, all day long, it really adds up. It says it may cause you serious problems down the line. So if you're one that looks down and checks your phone, down and check your phone, you might have some spinal problems later.
2: Oh, no.
1: That's when you get to traction yourself out later. You get to stretch it out later. Get one of those things in the back of your door like your grandpa had.
3: Yeah.
1: You like stretch your head out.
3: Yeah.
1: Hang from your door.
2: Oh, my gosh.
3: Antarctica is the biggest desert on Earth. Even though there's no sand, the definition of a desert is a barren area where there's very little rain and poor living conditions for plants and animals.
1: Fun fact.
0: Technically a desert?
3: A desert.
0: Get out of town.
3: I'm not kidding.
1: I did on the VR headset on the MetaQuest. Yeah. There's a cool app where you can go 3D drop into anywhere in the world.
3: Wow.
1: And I was surprised when you go to Antarctica, the dot on the map puts you in the middle of a keychain store.
3: Really? Weird.
1: Yeah.
3: A keychain
1: There's
3: store.
1: Like some strip of just like a small area. And when you hit the dot on, I was like, I'm going to go to Antarctica.
3: And that's
1: the largest desert in the world.
3: Right.
1: I'm an explorer from my own living room. And then you hit the dot on the map. And you're like, I'm in a gift shop.
3: It's a gift shop to like everybody's name. Like whenever Noah sees that, he looks for his name. You know, keychains with Noah.
2: Oh, man, that was tough because my name was Tony with an I.
3: Oh, no,
2: so
3: you never find
2: there was
3: yours.
2: I never got a pencil with my name on it. Sad.
3: Okay, top three things you need to know. Julia Moffitt is here. Story number one.
4: Several people had to be evacuated overnight in Boone County because of a chemical spill. Emergency responders were called to Old Mill Run Campground in Thorntown around 9 last night. They say there was an anhydrous ammonia spill in the area. Anyone who's experienced any health issues or symptoms are told to call 911.
3: Weird. All right, number two.
4: Happening today, Governor Braun will sign a bill to protect property tax relief. House Enrolled Act 1210 has several provisions. It establishes property tax benefits for disabled veterans. It also delays some local income tax changes and lowers maximum property rates to some territories.
3: Number three.
4: Indianapolis-based Eli Lilly is taking a major step into vaccines. The drug maker says it will spend up to $4 billion to buy three biotech companies developing vaccines for shingles, staph infections, and Epstein-Barr virus. Right now, the companies don't have production on the market.
3: Oh, is it Epstein-Barr?
1: Yeah,
3: that virus.
1: That disease is embarrassed now.
3: Oh my God.
1: Is there any way I can
3: Epstein?
1: Is there any way we could change this?
3: Oh my gosh! Even the virus is embarrassed.
1: Yeah, I'm like, no thanks. Can we go by my first name,
3: Mark?
1: Yeah, Mark Barr virus, please.
3: Okay, your sucky sports report brought to you by AES. By the way, that's right. I got a sponsor now. Fever played the Golden State Valkyries. That'll be tomorrow in California. NASCAR and IndyCar are both on Sunday. NASCAR will be at the Nashville Speedway. IndyCar is at the Grand Prix of Detroit. Our Indianapolis Indians continue a series with the Iowa Cubs. They'll be tonight at Victory Field. By the way, Reggie Wayne will throw out the first pitch tonight. Let's check that out. Indy 11 back at it at the Mike downtown. They're playing Rhode Island SC. That'll be on Saturday. And the U.S. men's national soccer team has released their official roster for the 2026 World Cup. A lot of familiar names in there. U.S. opens their World Cup run on June 12th against Paraguay.
1: Paraguay. That'll be good. I can't wait for the World Cup.
3: I know you love the soccer. Football.
1: It's always a fun summer.
3: Hey, we're doing a little thing called Fill in the Blank. This is your chance to win tickets to the big-ass tour. That is Post Malone and also Jelly Roll coming to town, and they're doing just big asses.
1: Hell yeah.
2: All Sorry. Right, I want to go to the show now.
1: Big ass stadium.
3: You want to see these fat asses.
2: Man, before I wasn't that interested, but now I'm in.
3: No, it's the stadiums are big.
2: Oh.
3: They're big ass stadiums.
2: Okay.
3: And it's the tour, the big ass stadium tour. So we've got one of those, and it happens to be Lucas Oil Stadium. And if you want to go for free, you have to call in and play a game called Fill in the Blank.
1: You have to.
3: Actually, today we play the game for you, don't we?
2: Oh.
1: You do.
3: And you know what? Maybe we'll bring in our summer intern, Mesa.
2: Yeah.
1: Oh, that's fun.
3: Would you like to play too? Yeah, she wants to play.
1: She can do
3: it. We'll bring her in to play the game too.
2: I like it. She needs some airtime.
3: Because then it'll be me and Mesa and then our summer intern and then Tony. And producer will host the game. And these are all songs, titles from Jelly Roll or Post Malone.
1: That is correct.
3: And then we'll take one word out of it and we have to fill in the blank.
1: You do.
3: Okay. That's easy.
1: And
3: enough.
1: The more blanks you fill in correctly, the more points you have. The more points you have, you could win.
3: Then you can win. You can win for your person. So you decide who's going to win. Is it going to be a summer intern, Mesa? Is it going to be me, Dave Smiley? Or could it be Tony DeKaiser?
2: Yeah.
3: Tony DeKaiser. Phone number is 317-228-1099. Call now, and you might just pick the right person to play for you. And you might just win those tickets to see Post Malone and Jelly Roll from 99.5.

0: Tate McRae was featured a little more in that song, but that's good enough. She's like pretty voice.
1: Yeah, she does some decent harmonies.
0: Really nice song.
1: And there
0: really
1: she is at the end.
0: Yeah.
2: And you can almost hear what she's saying.
0: Yeah,
1: that's kinda, what almost. I want. That's what I want.
0: That's what I want.
3: Fill in the blank. Fill it. It is time to fill in the blank.
0: We're playing Fill in the Blank, and we've got Maza is here. She is amazing, and she's our summer intern. And then it's me, and then Tony, and producer Will host the game. If we win, the listener that called in teaming up with us will win those tickets.
1: This is very serious. The stakes have never been higher.
0: This is the big ass tour, and it's big ass Smiley Morning Show week.
2: I do have a question.
0: It's all for the big asses. Go ahead.
1: Oh, God.
2: Is there penal?
1: No.
0: No.
2: Okay.
1: No, that way you can steal if you need to steal.
0: And okay. Summer intern Maza, how are things going?
2: Here?
0: Yeah, here. And overall, and in general, too.
1: Yeah, the gardening table.
2: Tell us, where do you go to school? Tell us a little bit.
4: I go to IU.
0: Okay. Yeah. Who? Hooters.
4: Yes. Big year at IU. I'm going to be a junior in the fall. So I just finished my sophomore year. Week two.
0: Yeah. Of Smiley Morning Show.
4: Yeah.
0: Week three, probably.
4: Week three at ZPL.
0: Yeah.
4: Great learning curve.
0: Yeah. Yeah.
1: Thank you.
0: You've had to kind of take over because we lost Libby.
2: Uh-huh.
0: She's not dead.
2: Yeah.
0: She's just no longer doing. I don't think mornings were cut out for her.
2: Yeah.
0: Or her. She wasn't cut out for mornings.
2: One or the other.
1: I don't think we need to get into the details of what's up.
0: I don't know. I wasn't here. I was gone myself.
2: Nobody wants to get up this early. Yeah. I'm going to be honest with you.
1: Yeah. Probably mornings aren't for any of us.
0: Yeah. Yes. Mornings is tough, isn't it?
1: Except for Maza. Maza's
4: except
1: doing
4: for
1: great.
4: Me. Yeah. I'm doing. Yeah. I'm.
1: What do you mean by learning curve? You said what a learning curve.
4: Just a lot. You know, a lot
0: she's
4: of changes.
0: In a lot, but she's
4: a
0: good.
4: Lot of changes at once. Thank you. A lot of changes at once, but it's fun. You know, it's fast paced. Thank you to everyone who knows my name. People call me and they're like, "Are you Maza?"
0: Yeah.
4: Yes, I am.
0: Yeah.
4: So it's nice. So thank
0: Sweet
4: you.
0: Maza.
4: Thank you to everyone that's nice to me, and thank you to everyone who's mean to me too.
0: Yeah.
1: Wait, were people mean to you?
4: You guys get a lot of hate.
0: Oh my God, you're so nice.
4: But thank you for being nice through the hate.
0: Okay,
1: All right. We get the hate or you get the hate?
2: Well,
4: I take the hate for
2: people
4: you.
2: People call in angry and she listens
4: to them. It's mostly Will.
1: Yeah, I have no doubt. But I feed on that. I told you. Week one.
0: Well, maybe you should
1: send
0: put
1: them
0: the,
1: through because come, I feed on
0: just
1: their.
0: Just go
1: send
0: get him through. And bring him in and he can talk to them.
4: Yes.
1: I feed on their fear and hate. No, what is the craziest thing they've hated?
4: Ass.
0: Oh, yeah, like you say ass.
1: Who hates ass?
0: Well, we're doing the big ass week. So
4: then,
0: if there's a child in the car, then they have to explain what the ass
4: is. Trademarked.
0: To the kids. But I mean, we do this show for adults.
1: Yeah, ass is in the Bible, guys.
0: It is?
2: It doesn't say ass.
4: Yes, it does.
2: For a donkey.
1: Thank you very much. I thought you loved Jesus.
2: I do love Jesus.
0: Okay, let's get to the game, guys. Fill in the blank.
1: Right, here we go.
0: Buzz in if you know what the word is that we need to fill in.
4: It's Post Malone and Jelly Roll.
0: Yeah.
4: Song titles.
0: Yeah, that's right. That's right.
1: You got it. Yeah, you passed the
0: Buzz
1: learning
0: in
1: curve.
0: With your name.
1: Here we go. Fill in the blank. I had some blanks.
2: Tony.
1: Smiley.
0: Help.
1: You did it.
0: Yeah.
3: Fill in the blank. It's
2: the only one I knew.
1: Pour me a blank.
2: Tony. Pour me a beer.
1: Nope.
0: Smiley.
1: Smiley.
0: Shasta.
1: Nope. Maza. That's correct. Maza.
2: Drink?
1: That is correct, Maza.
0: Pour me
2: nice.
1: On the board.
3: Wow. Build in the blank.
1: Son of a blank.
2: Tony.
1: I mean,
2: bitch.
1: Nope.
0: Oh, my God.
4: Maza.
1: I tricked you on that one. Maza.
4: Gun?
1: Nope. Son of a gun.
0: Son of a...
1: Boy, 5-4. 3-2.
0: I'm out.
1: 1. Sinner. Son of a sinner.
0: Son of a sinner. Who is that? Jelly Roll?
1: That is...
0: Sounds like Jelly Roll.
1: Jelly Roll.
0: Nice.
3: Build in the blank.
1: Halfway to blank.
2: Tony.
1: Smiley.
0: Hell.
1: That's right. Halfway
0: who
1: to hell.
0: Who is that? It was that. Let me guess what it is. Post... No, that's Jelly Roll again.
1: That's Jelly Roll.
0: Yeah. I can tell by the title who artist it is.
1: I am not blank.
2: Tony. Okay.
1: That is correct.
0: Nice
1: You're on the
0: job.
1: Board.
3: Build in the blank.
1: Dead man blank.
2: Tony.
1: Smiley. 5-4.
0: Party.
1: 3.
2: Tony.
1: Nope. Dead man party.
2: Tony. Dead walking.
1: Man. That is correct.
0: Nice.
1: Dead man walking.
3: So fast.
0: Things move fast around here.
1: Blank me a drink. Smiley.
0: Pour me a drink.
1: That is correct. Smiley.
0: And that was Jelly Roll too?
1: Yep.
0: Nice.
3: Build in the blank.
1: Need a blank.
2: Smiley.
1: Tony.
2: Beer.
1: No. Maza.
4: Drink?
1: No.
0: Smiley?
1: Smiling.
0: Sig?
1: No. Favor. I need a favor.
0: Oh, of course. I need a favor. Lord, I need... That's Jelly Roll, too.
1: That is Jelly Roll.
0: Nice. I see you're on a Jelly Roll kick.
1: Okay. What I mean, love whoopsie? Jelly Roll.
2: I said, well, whoopsie, because I said the wrong thing. Oh. I should have known that.
0: Yeah, I should have known it too, but I was.
2: Yeah, but we're dumb.
1: I like you. Smiley. A blank. Okay. Go ahead. 5-4.
0: I like you a lot.
1: No. That's pretty good for not knowing the whole thing. I like you a blank song.
0: Half point.
2: I like you a blank song.
1: I like you, parentheses, a blank song.
2: Tony.
1: Tony.
2: A love song.
1: No, that's incorrect. Nice try.
4: I'm confused. Can you say it again?
1: I like you, parentheses, a blank song.
0: I like you. It's that song, and there's a full title to it. We probably just called I Like You. Post Malone.
1: It is a Post Malone song.
0: Uh-huh. And, you know that song? We play it all the time.
1: Guess it, bold. What'd you say?
4: Full? Like?
1: A full song. Yeah. I like you. We did not do a half song. I like you is a full song.
4: You know, like radio version, like full mix.
1: That is incorrect. A happier song is what we're looking for.
0: Oh. Hmm. Right? Okay. Isn't that the song we play?
2: No.
4: No.
0: Oh, so I was wrong.
2: I don't think so.
0: I like you.
2: Mm-hmm. No. That's I like it.
0: I like it. Uh-huh. Thank you, Dino. 1980s. That's definitely. Oh, you're doing either the 70s song. I like it. Uh-huh. Yeah. Okay, we got a lot of songs going there.
1: I like it.
0: Everybody's wrong. Okay. All right, fine.
1: Blank me.
2: Smiley.
1: Smiley.
0: Isn't there a song called Rape Me?
1: Not by either one of these.
2: But yes.
0: Okay.
1: That was a work in progress from Jelly Roll. It's a prison song.
2: Tony.
0: In parentheses, a prison song.
1: Yeah.
2: Tony. Oh my God.
1: Tony.
2: Save me.
1: That is correct,
0: yeah,
1: Tony.
0: How does that one go? We play that one.
2: Yeah,
0: that's
2: we do.
0: Jelly Roll. I see you did post. Or no, we're back at Jelly Roll.
1: Yeah, it's not in any particular order. Right. Don't try to think too much. That was a Jelly Roll song.
0: Okay, all right, fine. Fill in the blank.
1: White blank.
0: Smiley.
1: Smiley.
0: Cocaine.
1: That is incorrect. Yeah.
2: Tony.
1: Tony.
2: White boy.
1: Close, but no, sorry. It's not Vanilla Ice.
2: I mean,
0: white boy, B-O-I.
2: I don't know.
1: Or Avril Lavigne.
0: Skater
2: it's
0: boy.
2: It's better than white cocaine.
0: That's hilarious.
1: I don't know if a white Good boy one. Is better than white cocaine. I don't really know. Maza.
4: Man?
1: White man.
4: T-shirt?
1: No, White Iverson is what we were looking for. That's a Post Malone song.
2: I forgot about that.
0: Isn't there
2: that
0: a basketball
2: song.
0: Player called
2: yeah.
0: Iverson?
2: Yeah.
0: What's
2: Alan
0: his first?
2: Iverson.
0: Alan Iverson.
1: Yeah, I think that Post Malone was saying he's the White Iverson.
0: Yeah. That's right.
1: Here's your next one.
0: Okay, I'm ready.
1: 1,000 blank
0: Smiley.
1: Times. Yes, Smiley.
0: Oh, I thought it was 1,000 blank, like 1,000 miles, like Vanessa Carlton. I'm just doing other artists.
2: Tony.
1: All right, double points if you can make it somebody else's song.
0: Okay, well, I feel like I've been doing pretty good today.
1: Yeah, but now the rules start now.
0: Oh, okay.
2: Okay, 1,000 what?
1: Blank times.
2: Tony.
1: A thousand damn times.
0: 1,000 damn times. Cuss words in all of the blanks.
1: 1,000 damn times. Is it right? Bad. 1,000 bad times.
0: Oh, 1,000 bad times.
1: The bad times.
0: Yeah, bad times. Oh God, we gotta hit the thing.
1: Rapid fire.
0: Okay. Rapid fire, guys. Rapid fire. Move.
2: We're having too much fun.
4: Is it rapid fire?
0: Rapid fire. No, it was fast. Now it gets faster.
1: Maza's still on her learning curve.
0: Maza's our summer intern. Okay. She's still learning. Fill in the blank.
1: You're doing great.
2: Okay, go.
1: Blank what you want.
0: Smiley.
1: Smiley.
0: Do what you want.
1: Incorrect.
2: Tony.
1: Tony.
2: Get.
1: No.
4: Maza.
2: Chase.
1: No.
0: Chase what you want.
1: Take what you want.
0: Take what you want. Okay.
1: Blank and Bentley's.
2: Tony.
1: Tony.
2: Beer.
0: Smiley.
1: Close.
0: Bourbon.
1: No.
0: Ah.
4: Women?
1: Women and Bentley?
0: Yeah.
1: Nice try. I like your rap culture coming out. Amazing. Beer bongs. Beer bongs and Bentleys.
2: Okay.
0: Oh, damn. Yeah. Was that Post Malone?
1: Yeah.
2: Okay. Hey, it was rapid. Post Malone.
1: Yeah, I know, but we need to talk. We need to talk about it, though.
0: I like this. Fun. It's a Bay Ass tour.
1: Of course. Here we go. Staring at the blank.
2: Tony. Sky.
0: Smiley.
1: Incorrect.
0: Wall.
1: No.
0: Staring at the wall.
4: Mirror.
1: No. Sun. Here we go. Blank candy.
2: Tony.
1: Tony.
2: Hard candy.
1: Which one would sing that?
2: Probably Jelly Roll because, he likes candy.
1: Commissary.
0: Smiley.
1: Yeah, Smiley.
0: Black.
1: No.
0: Black Candy.
1: That is a
0: crew. That's what my high school name was.
1: Parentheses, nickname. Parentheses, a prison song.
2: No.
0: Oh, time is up.
2: Can't, sweet?
1: No, candy. That is incorrect.
0: Sweet
1: it was
0: candy.
1: Paint candy.
0: Paint candy.
2: Paint candy. Nobody was going to get paint candy.
1: I'm not here to tell you what you can and can't get.
2: We need a tiebreaker.
1: Who's tying?
0: Who's tying?
2: Dave and I both have 3 points.
0: Okay.
1: Oh, yeah. Here's the tiebreaker.
0: I'm ready.
1: Then.
2: Okay, I'm going to take you
0: ready?
2: Down, Smiley.
0: You're going down.
1: Higher than blank.
2: Tony.
1: Smiley.
0: Creed.
1: Nope. Higher than Creed.
0: I want to take you higher. Because you don't get much higher than that.
2: Nope. Higher than God.
1: Close, but it was heaven. Here's your next one. Blank streak. Blank
2: Tony.
1: Streak. Tony.
2: Winning.
1: That is correct for the win.
2: And she's winning.
0: I said you're winning. Okay, congratulations to Tony. A guy named David calling in. I wonder if it's your husband.
2: Well, he can't win.
5: Not your husband.
0: No, it's not your husband. Okay.
2: Would you like to be my husband, David?
0: Yeah. Come on, Tony.
5: Tony.
0: David?
2: Yes.
5: I'm happily married. I'm
0: happily
5: sorry.
0: Married. Oh, okay.
2: I know I am, too.
0: Okay.
1: I'm sorry
2: it's
1: you're happily married.
0: Thanks for playing Fill in the Blank. You've got yourself, or sitting there and listening to us play Fill in the Blank. You've won tickets to the Big Ass Tour when Jelly Roll and Post Malone come to town to Lucas Oil Stadium, and you're going for free. The show will be on June 12th, so get ready to go to an incredible show at an incredible stadium.
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13: A better life with Dr. Sanjay Gupta.
14: Breast cancer is the most common cancer among women in the world. And according to a new study out of the University of Washington School of Medicine, an estimated 3.5 million cases a year are expected by 2050. Now, the good news is we've gotten so much better at screening, earlier detection, and cutting-edge treatments in many countries, including here in the United States. But even here in America, Black women have a death rate from breast cancer that is 40% higher than white women, a disparity that exists despite our world-class treatment infrastructure. So what can you do to lower your risk? Eat less red meat? Try your best to manage your blood sugar and your weight? Exercise is really important. Cut back on drinking, quit smoking. And remember this, you should start getting mammograms. At what age? 40. That's when you should start. I'm Dr. Sanjay Gupta, helping you live a better life.
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1: If you're feeling frazzled, try humming along to music.
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4: I know you can. 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
3: Well, if you're asking, then I'll stop.
4: Thank you.
1: Swedish scientists found that humming lessens tension immediately because the inhalation and exhalation required to hum induces deep breathing, and it's medically proven to trigger relaxation.
4: Could you not smile like that?
3: Now you're asking me to mask my emotions because of how it makes you feel. That I will not do.
1: If you know a Gen Z or millennial man, they may need an intervention when it comes to their grooming and self-care habits. A recent survey found 2 in 5 revealed they would love somebody to get on their case about their skincare regimen as well as their diet. Someone to remind them to keep their fitness up and get enough sleep. So, a mom or what are we getting at here? This survey means large hunk of grown men don't brush their teeth unless there's someone to remind them? Cool. That's attractive.
5: You don't shave your beard or cut your hair for 1 year, and if you can do that, I will pay your rent. But if you shave, then you have to pay all 5 of our rents.
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5: 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We're gonna make fun of you until you shave the beard. That's the rules.
1: Next time you have to take a flight, try to get to the early flights. 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
8: Let's do our safety presentation. Mind your children, please. Yes, they need to be underneath your seat at all times. And toddlers need to be stowed neatly in the overhead for the entirety of the flight.
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10: coming up here on the Smiley Morning Show, we have tickets for you to see Kid Cudi when he comes to Indianapolis. We're going to be playing the 5 and 10 game coming up in a second. It's a fun game. We'll explain in a moment. Day and night. Indianapolis weather, it looks like we've got some clouds and rain today. 79 will be your high eventually. And sunshine in 79 tomorrow. So sunshine is back tomorrow. And partly sunny on Friday, high 78. Right now it's 68 degrees in Indy. And time for Hollywood news.
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10: Yeah, pop culture stuff, Hollywood stuff. And, you know, why waste your time? You're trying to dry. You can't get on TMZ.com right now. And here is Tony spilling the tea.
13: Well, Anne Hathaway, you know, she's one of the stars of Devil Wears Prada, too.
10: Yeah.
13: She was in an interview. She admitted that she had something that was going on for many years that she kept secret. She was secretly half blind.
10: Whoa.
13: For 10 years. So she had basically was legally blind out of her left eye. It was early onset cataracts. And so she dealt with it for 10 years. She said, I didn't realize how bad it had gotten until I could finally see the full spectrum. So the surgery helped her. She is 43 now, and she's like, it's a miracle. She said, I had no idea how bad it was taxing my nervous system.
10: Why didn't she say anything sooner?
13: I don't know. I mean, maybe the surgery wasn't available then. I'm not sure.
10: It'd be so annoying to live with that for 10 years.
13: But I also think, like, it's one of those things, the frog in the boiling pot. Like, when it's slow, you don't always notice how bad it is.
10: See, like I see?
13: Yeah.
10: I mean,
13: you know, everybody talks about the first time you get glasses and you realize the trees have leaves that are all separate. And you're like, whoa.
10: Wow.
13: Okay, so there was this very cute viral video that went around. I think it was out of Cleveland, maybe somewhere in Ohio. It was 8-year-old Madeline. She has a house next to another house, obviously. And her neighbor moved in, and she noticed that he played guitar. And so he would go outside and play guitar. And so a couple days into this, she wrote a note on a paper airplane that said, will you play a Taylor Swift song? And it took her several times to get the paper airplane over the fence. She got it over the fence, and then they went upstairs to see if they could see him opening it up. He finds it and is like, no problem, I just need a minute. So I think he probably didn't have a bunch of Taylor Swift in his repertoire. And he came out and played Love Song.
10: That's awesome.
13: Or Love Story, sorry.
10: Yeah.
13: And she was so excited, and the whole thing went viral. It was a very cute moment. Well, Taylor Swift saw it. And so she just recently sent both Madeline and her neighbor brand new guitars that are signed by Taylor Swift.
10: Nice.
13: And she said, you know, hey, maybe you want, it made me so happy that you asked your neighbor to play my song for you. You brought the biggest smile to my face. I'm sending you your own guitar in case you ever want to learn too. Oh. Which is so sweet.
9: That's
13: so
9: really nice.
13: I thought that was a cute story. And
9: I
13: then,
9: wish I could do nice things for people.
13: Yeah, you could. You just choose not to.
9: I couldn't send anybody a signed guitar.
13: So many people are talking about Michael, the biopic, right?
10: It's Michael big, Jackson. Yes.
13: Big,
10: I've seen it.
13: So that that story ends at the end of the, during the Bad Tour in 1988.
10: Yeah, the Bad album came out. I'm bad.
13: There's a lot more we all know that happens in Michael's life after that. Probably less rosy picture
10: and then
13: after
10: he dies.
13: That. And he dies. Spoiler alert.
10: Yeah, they got him to
13: he's not going to live through this.
10: I mean, there was drama that was going on into the beating from his dad and a lot of drama and bad stuff, too. But but it was always kind of like, man, he's killing it right now.
13: Yes. But then, so now.
10: I don't know if killing is the right word, but.
9: Killing in the name of. So did they show in this documentary him getting beaten up?
10: Yeah, they showed him.
9: Michael getting belt whacked by.
10: Yeah. Ironing cords, whatever's around.
13: Well, Lionsgate has
9: what's
13: now...
9: What's his dad's name?
10: I can't... Marlon.
13: Joe Jackson.
9: Joe. Oh, he's scary.
13: Yeah.
9: And it's even scarier when you're in those 70s Paisley suits or whatever.
10: Yeah.
9: It's scary.
13: Why is that scarier?
9: I don't know. I feel like every serial killer that like came out of like a Paisley suit and transition lenses, glasses.
13: Okay.
9: Like mustachioed. Like, ugh.
13: Good to know.
9: Every beater and stuff.
13: Well, Lionsgate
9: it always is scary to me.
13: Officially confirmed that there will be a sequel to this big hit, Michael. It will be, you know, Michael 2. And they've actually... They shot extra scenes during the first film, so they have about 20% of the movie already done, which is great. The problem is they are struggling on getting the family's approval for how they finish it. So the family, some of the family members, you know, they say they would sell them out tomorrow if they thought the money was big enough. They don't care. But there are a lot of family members that want to, you know, maybe
9: preserve
13: minimize.
9: Or sorry, lack of better term, whitewash his history.
13: Some of the things that went on. So they are currently...
9: What were some of the things that were confirmed that went on? Like, for sure that this happened.
13: Because
9: there's always been allegations that
13: Neverland,
9: he, like, touched Macaulay Culkin and stuff.
13: But that has not been confirmed. But, you know, and there were some odd things, too, like holding blanket over the... balcony and you know, just things like that. There was some things he clearly was not mentally well.
10: Mm-mm.
13: But
10: okay, well, yeah, I don't think I want to see the sad part two of Michael.
13: I know.
9: But the music will still be good, the dancing will still be good.
10: Yeah.
13: And there's been a huge resurgence in Michael Jackson's songs. You know, a younger generation has now been exposed.
9: And remember when he caught on fire?
13: I wish I hadn't said it that way.
10: Yeah, I wish you wouldn't either.
13: Sorry.
10: Younger generation have now been exposed.
9: Oh my god. Oh,
13: sorry.
9: My God, Tony, that's so uncomfortable for me to hear. I didn't even know about Michael Jackson's history. Until he Remember when he caught on fire, though, with the Pepsi halftime show?
10: They covered that in the first one.
9: Oh, the first one he caught on fire?
10: Yeah, we already got that covered.
13: That was in the 80s, baby.
9: I thought it was a little later than that.
13: No.
9: And then, when he did the song for Free Willy?
13: That was later.
10: Yeah. Okay, it's time to play a game. 5 and 10 game. This is your chance to win some tickets to see Kid Cudi. In concert. Kid Cudi's coming to Indianapolis. Let's see, I've got the time on this. Kid Cudi, Ruoff Music Center. Wow, that's a big venue for Kid Cudi. Really, right?
13: That was your outside voice.
10: Oh, I mean, I guess maybe he's bigger than I thought he was. I feel like he's kind of a one-hit wonder with this song.
13: Yeah.
10: But I'm sure people that are fans would say, no, he had this hit
13: he's
10: and
13: got
10: this
13: lots,
10: hit.
13: Yeah.
10: But this is the only song I really know. Okay, well, anyway, if you want to go for free, we're playing the 5 and 10 game. You call in. I give you 10 seconds to give us 5 things that go along with the topic. So
13: ooh,
10: 10
13: seconds.
10: 5 and 10. So why don't you show the listener how it works. Give me a topic. Any topic. I'll give you 5 things.
13: 5 sounds you would make when you were constipated.
10: Okay. Wow. All right.
9: That's 1. 3. 4.
10: You
9: made a fart when you were constipated?
10: Yeah. I don't know. That's a tough one.
9: That seems like it's working its way out. When you made a fart when you're constipated?
10: Okay, producer Will.
9: Let me give you another one.
10: Let me give you one now.
9: Okay,
10: give
9: that's
10: me
9: fine.
10: 5 sandwiches in 10 seconds. Go.
9: Bologna, peanut butter and jelly, poop sandwich,
10: corned
9: beef and cabbage, ham sandwich, chicken salad sandwich, tuna salad.
10: You got it. Nice. So that's how it works.
9: You're not going to give me poop sandwich?
13: No.
9: I eat one of those every day on the show.
10: I don't believe it. Call into the show now if you want to play the 5 and 10 game. I'll take a few calls, all right? 317-228-1099. 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

0: 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On the phone is Christina. Hi.
1: Yeah. Hello.
2: Hey.
1: Okay.
3: I'm rooting for you. Okay. I'm rooting for you.
1: Thank you.
0: All right, give me
1: five
0: Indiana colleges in 10 seconds. Go.
1: Hanover, Purdue, IU, Washington State, Pennsylvania State, Florida State.
3: Those are Indiana colleges. Pennsylvania State.
0: Yeah, it's too late.
3: Oh, no. I'm so sorry.
0: You blew it.
3: I thought you were on board. I thought you were on board when you said Hanover right away. I was like, cool.
1: You know what? I almost got it. Yeah, I mean, I just didn't even. I didn't hear you say Indiana. Are you sure you said Indiana?
4: I'm positive.
5: Because I couldn't believe you didn't say IU first.
3: Yeah. Well, she probably went to Hanover. You went to Hanover, didn't you?
1: My dad went to Hanover. Yeah.
0: All right. She's fun. We'll try.
1: I thought you were going to say IU, but yeah, I could rattle off a few more. But
0: okay,
1: yeah.
0: No, give her another chance. Yeah, I do want to give her another chance.
5: Okay, we'll give you a different one.
0: Give me.
1: Thank you.
0: 90s bands or artists. Go.
1: Oh, okay. Oh my gosh. Nine Inch Nails. Three Doors Down.
3: We'll take it.
1: Oh god. I can't believe 90 bands. Oh my god.
0: Time
1: I'm
0: is
1: just
0: up.
1: An 80s child. I'm okay. an 80s child.
0: I'm so sorry. We can't do this again, can we?
3: It's up to you.
5: No.
3: It's up to you, boss. You do whatever you want.
1: You could give her another one.
0: Nope. Okay. All right.
3: Name five colors.
0: Here's Keisha. Keisha, are you ready?
6: I'm ready.
0: Okay. Let's see here. Give me. These are tough ones here. That AI gave me a bunch of ideas. AI is taking over the world, ladies and gentlemen.
6: No, that's AI. I don't know.
0: What's AI? Is that what you said?
6: I said not the AI.
0: Oh, no. Okay. Give me five languages.
3: Oh.
6: Five languages?
0: Ready?
6: Oh,
0: okay. Go.
6: All right. English, Spanish, Portuguese, Chinese, Mandarin.
0: Oh, my God. Nice job.
5: Well done.
0: You did it. Congratulations.
3: Hold on. What? Chinese and Mandarin are the same thing. I don't think they're separate.
0: Oh no.
3: Mandarin is Chinese. Chinese is a people. Mandarin is a language.
0: It's up to you, boss.
3: You do whatever you want, boss.
5: Should we give her another chance?
0: I'll give her another chance.
5: Okay.
0: Give me five U.S. presidents in 10 seconds. Go.
6: Trump, Clinton, Washington, Franklin, and Bush.
0: Yeah, we've got Bush.
5: Well done.
0: Okay, line two. Give her some tickets. All right, now on the phone is Krista. Krista, are you ready for the 5 and 10 game?
7: Yes.
0: Are you sure?
7: It's Tristan with a T.
0: Oh, I'm so sorry. Hi, Tristan. Give me five Pixar movies. Go.
7: Toy Story 1,
3: Toy Story 2, hey! Toy Story 3,
7: Toy Story
3: 4.
7: Toy Story 4, and...
3: Time is up. Even with the help and all Toy Stories.
5: You got her to the end.
3: You can lead a horse to water, but you cannot make it hump ya.
0: Should we give her another shot? Sounds like we're just giving everybody two times.
3: Yeah, it's up to you, boss. You know, you do whatever you want, boss.
0: Give me five Pacer players, current or old players, whatever.
7: Oh, Lord, no way.
0: No?
7: Reggie Miller, TJ McConnell.
0: Pretty good.
7: I

0: that's about all I have.
1: That was good. Oh, shoot.
2: Pascal Siakam.
0: Larry.
1: Time is up. Shoot.
0: Oh, my God.
1: Okay, sorry.
2: Also, President Franklin, if she was doing all last names... Benjamin Franklin was not a president.
3: That's true.
2: Was just thinking about that. Yeah. Franklin Roosevelt was a president. I guess if she just used one first name.
3: Yeah.
2: Yeah. So okay. We got to go get those tickets back is what
3: no,
2: I'm saying.
3: No, just give it
1: Timmy,
3: to
1: Timmy, here we go. Give me five places to take your kids in Indy. Go.
4: Chuck E. Cheese, Urban Air, sorry.
2: It's okay.
4: Olive Garden.
2: Yeah. Okay. Wow.
1: Time is up.
2: Chuck E. Cheese, Urban Air, and Olive Garden.
4: Hey, my kids like Olive Garden.
2: Yeah, mine too. We love Olive Garden. I wasn't saying it was wrong. I was saying it just was, do you take your kids anywhere?
4: Yeah.
1: Okay, let's give them another shot. We've given everybody else two times.
3: Right.
1: Okay, give me five Indianapolis suburbs in 10 seconds. Go.
4: Greenwood, Avon, Brownsburg, Lawrence, and Gary.
2: Gary is
3: Indianapolis.
2: Not, Gary is not a suburb of Indianapolis.
4: Oh shoot!
1: Okay. I'm so sorry. I can't give that to you, Gary. That's so funny though, Gary.
3: Hilarious.
1: Okay. All right. One last one. Smiley Morning Show. What is your name? Oh, Krista's back.
5: My name?
1: Or Keisha's back.
5: Not mine.
1: Keisha, you already won. Hold on a second.
5: They just told me to stay on the line.
1: Okay, stay right there.
2: Because you have to come up with one more president.
1: Hold it. Oh, is that right?
2: Yeah, because President there's no president. There's President Franklin Delano Roosevelt.
3: Yes.
1: Smiley Morning Show, what's your name?
6: Hi, this is Brittany.
1: Brittany, okay.
2: Hey, it's Brittany, man. I've got one.
1: Okay, go ahead.
2: We're giving everybody two chances, let's try this one. Five female celebrities you'd kiss but not enjoy kissing.
3: Oh.
1: Go.
6: That I would kiss?
1: But not enjoy kissing. Go.
6: Oh, I don't know. That's so hard. I can't think of any names.
1: Okay. Well, we'll give you one more shot because we've done everybody else.
2: That's okay. I just thought it might be fun to be I'd kiss her, but
1: Roseanne
2: I wouldn't enjoy
1: Barr.
2: It. Why is that the first one? Rosie O'Donnell. Why is that the second one that I thought of?
1: Yeah, I know,
2: Christy
1: right?
2: Noem. Why is that the third one?
1: I don't know why. Hmm. Okay, give me...
2: who else? Chelsea Handler?
1: Give me five car brands. Go.
6: Toyota, Ford, Chevrolet, Suzuki, or not the one. Camry.
2: Camry's a type of car.
3: Yeah.
2: Not a brand of car.
1: Oh, I'm so sorry you didn't win.
2: Man, is it really okay?
1: Well, it's like that last, it seems like people can get four of anything. And then that last one that everybody struggles with.
2: Yeah.
1: It's very odd. All right. Sorry. Thanks for playing.
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15: Breast cancer is the most common cancer among women in the world. And according to a new study out of the University of Washington School of Medicine, an estimated 3.5 million cases a year are expected by 2050. Now, the good news is we've gotten so much better at screening, earlier detection, and cutting-edge treatments in many countries, including here in the United States. But even here in America, black women have a death rate from breast cancer that is 40% higher than white women, a disparity that exists despite our world-class treatment infrastructure. So what can you do to lower your risk? 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And remember this, you should start getting mammograms. At what age? 40. That's when you should start. I'm Dr. Sanjay Gupta, helping you live a better life.
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1: And on the phone is... Oh, it's Jacob. Hi, Jacob.
2: Hello.
1: Did you go to the race over the weekend?
2: I sadly didn't.
1: You sadly didn't? No, you didn't. You know.
3: What'd you do instead? What'd you do, Jacob?
2: Well, I had to help move stuff out of somebody's house. So
1: okay.
3: They get evicted.
4: Oh, that's a nice. You're a nice friend.
1: You're going to college.
2: Well, actually, recently grandmother passed. So
1: okay.
4: Oh,
1: well, that's nice that you helped out.
3: I've done that a couple times in my life.
1: Yeah, help people move.
3: Well, no, taking the stuff out of grandma's house after they,
1: they passed.
3: Unfortunately passed.
1: Yeah.
3: Then you take it all to a storage unit, and the family's like, "Do you want this old table?" And we're like, "Not right now."
1: Maybe keep it
3: because it was grandma's.
1: Yeah,
3: all this stuff. And then we still have all this stuff in a storage.
1: In the storage,
3: unit.
1: And you're paying every
4: serious?
1: Month.
3: Yeah. Like over
1: just,
3: time,
1: it's sentimental.
3: But I was like, "Do you want grandma's Republican elephants?"
1: Republican elephants.
3: No, I don't. What are we going to do with these? Does anybody want elephants?
1: Jacob, did your grandma have Republican elephants?
2: No, it was the opposite. We'll just say that.
1: Okay.
4: Okay. Did she have some precious moments or some fine china?
1: Fine china.
2: Lots of china.
4: Lots of china.
3: Oh, we got boxes of this old china too from grandma.
1: Then
3: you take that home in a box because you're like, well, you don't want this broken in the storage unit. But you're like, are you ever going to use it?
4: No.
3: So it's just attic china.
4: And you can't even put it in the dishwasher. You're never going to use it.
1: My grandma, Marjorie Smiley in Des Moines, had a collection of bells, like all these little bells. Like,
3: yep.
1: You know, a little ringy bells. You know what I mean? So odd. And then she had a big collection of china, but also in there was the fuzzy bear. So we'd always say, "Fuzzy Wuzzy was a bear. Fuzzy Wuzzy had no hair. Fuzzy Wuzzy wasn't very fuzzy.
3: Fuzzy Wuzzy wasn't very fuzzy. Wuzzy.
1: Something like that."
3: Yeah. Uh-huh.
1: Do you know that whole thing?
4: Of course. Yes.
3: Of course. Yeah. That's my favorite nursery rhyme of all time. Why wouldn't I love it?
4: I'm very thankful. My mom, when I was cleaning out her house in Florida, because she just moved here, she was like not like committed to anything.
1: That's
4: She's like, whatever,
1: good
4: get rid
1: her.
4: Of it. I'm like, sweet. We just, I mean, so many piles of, you know, trash.
1: I have junk, too. I have like my hoarder of electronics, like old stuff.
4: Which you no know, one's wires ever going to use.
1: Like an old printer cord, a serial printer cord that you were talking about the other day. I was like, I've got it.
4: Why?
1: If you need an old dot matrix printer, I've got the cord to connect it to a normal USB.
3: When they come back, when I want to print a monochrome birthday banner, I've got the cord.
1: I got the software, too.
4: Nobody wants that.
3: Did your grandma have a dot matrix printer, Jacob?
2: No.
1: What was the weirdest thing?
2: Oh, I don't know. Like I said, lots of china and some crystal stuff.
1: So. Yeah. Every grandma has that.
4: Oh, in my grandma's house, we found it was a box, like one of those like really fancy, like gray metal boxes.
1: Yeah.
4: And it was something that plugged into the wall. And I opened it up and I was like, what is this? And my dad was like, close it, close it, close it. And I was like, is this? And he's like, close it.
3: This smells like antiques.
1: All right.
5: That's all.
1: We got to go just in time. Have a wonderful day. Producer Will takes it from here. Another shot at winning a trip to see BTS in concert at 11 o'clock.
6: Bye. And thank you. Goodbye. And thank you. Goodbye.
1: Goodbye.
6: And thank
1: goodbye,
6: you.
1: Goodbye, goodbye, goodbye.
6: We had a lovely time.
7: Dave. Right, man. Dave, now will you open up the door?
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hump day. It's Will. Welcome to Middays. Very middays. Very mid when I'm your DJ. I've got two chances at that BTS Blitz flyaway. A little after 11 and a little after 2. Okay, let's ride the middays together.

0: upper 70s and showery and thunderstormy all day long. Drops into the 60s tonight. Then tomorrow, low 80s and mostly sunny.
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Let's go.

Tame Impala and Jenny. 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It's called Dracula. 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

little goodness. Here's a little good news from me, old Willie, your midday DJ. I've got your BTS Blitz Flyaway National Keyword. We're doing this four times a day, 8, 11, 2, and 6. We send you to go see BTS in a huge city on one of their tour stops. All you got to do right now to try to win is text the word MAP, M-A-P, to 95819. 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Good luck.

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1: This new album, we are exploring emotion. Since COVID, a lot of the OneRepublic songs that have connected around the world, like I Ain't Worried, Rescue Me, Sunshine, us and David Guetta last year with I Don't Want to Wait, they've all been very high-tempo, energetic, dopamine, you know, shotguns, basically. Since COVID, we kind of flipped to just feel-good music. Honestly, we were bummed out like everybody else. It was a depressing time. It was a dark time. So from, call it 2022 or 23, until the last 3 years, mostly what we've put out is honestly feel-good music. We've been touring in the summers in Europe and all around the world and keeping it up-tempo. And I've been longing for stuff that feels more emotionally resonant, if that makes sense. I feel like we have enough songs. We made enough spin class playlists and, you know, jogging playlists for a minute, and it's time to tap back into some deeper emotion.

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tried to the top, I've been out of shape, thinking out the box, I'm an astronaut. I blasted off the planet, rock that caused catastrophe, and it matters more because I had it. Now I had, I thought about wreaking havoc on an opposition, kind of shocking, they want a static with precision. I'm automatic, quarterback, I ain't talking second, pack it up on pack.

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Up at Twill, 99.5 ZPL, the U.S. men's national soccer team released their official roster for the 2026 FIFA World Cup, which starts on June 12th. The U.S. men play Paraguay in their opening match, but the typical names are on there: Christian Pulisic and Wes McKinney and Anthony Robinson. Some of those names from the U.S. men's national team. Are you excited for the World Cup? I know I am. I'm a big soccer nerd, so there you go.

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1: Teddy Swims. He's already huge, but always coming out with something new. I think Teddy Swims looks like the love child of Post Malone and Jelly Roll. Big beard, stocky guy, face tats. This one's called Mr. Know-It-All.

0: 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It's a BTS Blitz. 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
14: We've talked a lot about measles over the past year, but mumps has largely flown under the radar, even though it's been making a bit of a comeback as well. That's because fewer people are getting the MMR vaccine, which stands for measles, mumps, and rubella. The vaccine's been around for decades. It is effective. It is safe. What makes mumps outbreaks difficult to contain is that symptoms usually don't appear for 2 to 3 weeks after someone's been exposed. And that can make it hard to pin down where that exposure took place. And someone who is infected can transmit the virus to someone else before they are symptomatic. If you get sick, which could manifest like a run-of-the-mill respiratory virus or the telltale swelling of your cheeks and jaw, all you can really do at that point is to treat the symptoms and also isolate yourself so you don't infect anyone else. I'm Dr. Sanjay Gupta, helping you live a better life.
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Olivia Dean, the bossa nova queen, here on ZPL. I'm Will. Hey, happy Wednesday afternoon. Did you guys watch that Stephen Colbert public access show only in Monroe? So Stephen Colbert started a YouTube channel right away after his show ended. First thing up there is this hilarious public access show he hosted. Go check it out. It's worth a watch.

Saturday, May 23rd, it's the 500 Festival Parade. Downtown Indy stepping off at noon. And yep, 99.5 ZPL will be right there. Come hang with us. We'll bring the music. You bring the sunglasses.

0: gets into the upper 70s, and as you can tell, it's stormy and rainy and thunderstormy all day. Drops into the 60s tonight, and then tomorrow it'll be in the low 80s and mostly sunny.
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time, Will. So, Indy 11, our soccer team, they have a home match this Saturday against Rhode Island SC. Maybe that whets your appetite for the U.S. men's soccer team who'll be opening their World Cup matches with Paraguay on June 12th. All I'm saying is an exciting soccer summer here, and you can go get some of that local flavor with Indy 11 Saturday if you need it. I need it.

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1: 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A European duo here making this song. It's called Stateside. 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

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Come on, Army. Come on, BTS fans. We're doing it. 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

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Here's your 2 o'clock keyword. It is Seoul. S-O-U-L, not Seoul, South Korea. It's Seoul, like your ghost inside you. Text Seoul to 95819. 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
1: Hi, I'm Ryan Tedder with OneRepublic, and this is our new song, Need Your Love. 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
1: We recorded all over the world, genuinely. Drums, live drums, when Eddie and the band came in L.A. for one day. We recorded some stuff at Conway Studios, funny enough, where I did the BTS album stuff. And I didn't keep 95% of what we cut that day, other than Eddie's drums and maybe one other thing. We started overpainting very quickly with this song. And overpainting is the enemy, as Rick Rubin would say. So we finished the vocals. I finished recording Drew and myself on guitar in Portugal and Lisbon. I was recording vocals in Berlin and Amsterdam, you know, writing verses on airplanes. So it was recorded. It was finished mostly in Europe. And that's kind of it. And I think the most surprising element that made the final cut was probably my kid, Miles, who's 11 years old, singing in the choruses.

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7: We're in the 70s today, and stormy, rainy all day, drops into the 60s tonight, and then tomorrow, low 80s and mostly sunny.
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What's up? My name's Crash. 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
3: Indianapolis weather. That's right. Get that rain out of here for a few days. Mainly clear tonight, low around 60. Coming up, Thursday, partly cloudy.

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on the road. 6 different cities, 6 different chances to go see your boys BTS with the ultimate BTS experience. 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
6: We've talked a lot about measles over the past year, but mumps has largely flown under the radar, even though it's been making a bit of a comeback as well. That's because fewer people are getting the MMR vaccine, which stands for measles, mumps, and rubella. The vaccine's been around for decades. It is effective. It is safe. What makes mumps outbreaks difficult to contain is that symptoms usually don't appear for 2 to 3 weeks after someone's been exposed.

0: mornings at 6, 8, and then in the afternoons at 5 for the Weekend Blast Off. 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

0: Looks like partly cloudy, 20% chance of rain, high around 80. 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

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My name's Crash. Don't forget, got a shot to go check out BTS. 6 trips, 6 cities. 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

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And have you seen the video to this song yet? MTV still shows music videos from time to time. I had a chance to see this one. He's shooting action scenes throughout the entire video and then going back and watching them with the stunt double, who looks crazy enough just like him. It was interesting.

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0: Ryan Tedder with One Republic, and this is our new song, Need Your Love. It's your music plus.
1: Here's One Republic's Ryan Tedder on what sparked the idea for the new song, Need Your Love.
0: The initial idea for this song actually started from a demo I was doing for a different artist on that day. I literally completely spaced on the origin story of this initially. It was just a demo. It was like a start, like a verse and chorus idea, no arrangement. The production was totally different. I write all the time, constantly. Like, I might start two songs a day. I might finish two a day. You never know. And then a year later, I'm combing through demos that don't even really have names or associations. And I stumble across this one. Couldn't even remember for the life of me, honestly, where it came from. It sounds crazy, but I write a lot. So I was just like, oh, this is amazing. This feels like One Republic. This feels like us.

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99.5 ZPL on the way tomorrow. The Big Ass Stadium Tour is making its way through Indianapolis. It's going down the 12th of June, and you could be there. Smiley's got your tickets tomorrow morning on ZPL.

0: partly cloudy as well. Slight chance of rain, high around 80.
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